0: crank it up.
1: In the morning. Waking up the world one track at a time. This is Marley in the Morning.
0: This radio show is certified fantastic. In the morning,
1: in the morning. There's no better way to start your day. At breakfast, the breakfast show that's so hot it comes with a government warning. This is Marley in the Morning.

0: place to go.
1: Good morning. Are you ready for another 3 hours of great morning music? Today being Tuesday the 21st of July. Wonderful to have your company. And of course, we're going through to 10 o'clock. Let's get the show underway. Today, back in 1973, Canned Heat, Nazareth, Edgar Broughton Band, Groundhogs, the sensational Alex Harvey Band, Medicine Head, all appeared at the Buxton Festival in Derbyshire, England. Hell's Angels arrived in force and proceeded to drink the site dry. Initially, they paid for the booze, but when the money ran out, a deputation was sent into the audience to collect donations of 10p per person. About 20 minutes into his set, Chuck Berry was showing one of the Hell's Angels how to do his duck walk on stage properly. He did one himself from one end of the stage to the other and disappeared into the wings. The band played on, the Angels carried on bopping, and Chuck Berry legged it to his car and drove off at high speed, never to return. That was all happening today. And today, back in 1969, the Beatles started work on the John Lennon song Come Together. The track became the opening song for their album Abbey Road and was later released as a double A-side with the single Something, their 21st single in the UK and 26th in the US, where it reached the top of the charts. You're listening.

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Today in music history, back in 1967, the Jimi Hendrix Experience played the first of three nights at the Café Agogo in New York City. The club featured many well-known acts, including The Grateful Dead, Tim Buckley, Joni Mitchell, Howlin' Wolf, Muddy Waters and John Lee Hooker. We just played you the Jimi Hendrix Experience from 1966 with the classic Hey Joe. Another heavenly birthday shout going out now to Henry McClough, born today back in 1943. He was a Northern Ireland rock guitarist and he recorded with Paul McCartney and Wings, featuring on the Bond theme, Live and Let Die. You were

Today in music history, back in 1990, Roger Waters' The Wall took place at the Berlin Wall in Potsdamer Platz, Berlin, to commemorate the fall of the Berlin Wall 8 months earlier. Over 350,000 people attended the event, and it was broadcast live throughout the world. Van Morrison, Brian Adams, Joni Mitchell, The Scorpions, Cyndi Lauper, Sinead O'Connor, and others. It's a birthday shout, born today back in 1948, Cat Stevens, singer and songwriter. Here he is from 1971 with Wild World. We're two tracks away from your workout track. Get your stretches done.

0: We just played Hughes Corporation, Rock the Boat, released in 1974. The track reached a peak position of number 6 on the UK charts. The group didn't set out to make a disco record. Arranger Tom Sellers was actually trying to recreate a Caribbean-inspired sound that he'd heard on holiday that year. As I mentioned, the track leads us to this morning's workout track. We're headed for 1991 this morning to work out alongside Massive Attack's Unfinished Sympathy. Let's get it done.
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25 minutes away from 8 o'clock. Don't forget, at 8, as we do every weekday morning, we bring you 80s at 8, 30 minutes of 80s anthems non-stop for you to sing along to. That's all happening in about 25 minutes from now at the turn of the hour, 8 o'clock. We just played you REM there and Losing My Religion. These girls called themselves Four Non Blondes. The track was called What's Up?

history, back in 1996, Alanis Morissette started a second run at number one on the UK album chart with the album Jagged Little Pill, which stayed at the top of the charts for 8 weeks. Overall, the album had sold 33 million copies worldwide, becoming one of the most successful albums in music history. Let's come up to date for the first time this morning. Here's Martin Garrix and Ed Sheeran with Repeat It. Stay.

10 minutes away from 8 o'clock. Don't forget, turn of the hour. We've got today's edition of 80s at 8. This morning, you're going to be hearing from Dire Straits, The Christians, Starship, and Madonna, just to name a few of this morning's artists and bands on this morning's 80s at 8. We just played the current track from Backstreet Boys. It's called Bottle Up. Let's head next for 2011 with Black Eyed Peas.

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2: It's time. Heaven.

Now that track made number one so that track made number one back in 2010, of course. The Black Eyed Peas, The Time, in brackets, Dirty Bit. It famously sampled the chorus of Dirty Dancing's classic I've Had the Time of My Life, interpolating the melody while transforming it into a high-energy electro-hop dance track. Here's Teddy Swims and Bad Dreams. I'll see you at the turn of the hour with 80s at 8.

0: 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We'll be right back.
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Look at that mama, she got it sticking in the cameraman. And we could have some. And he's up there. What's that? Hawaiian noises. He's banging on the bongos like a chimpanzee. 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

0: 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That's the way you do it. You play the guitar.
1: Into hour two, approaching 5 minutes past 8 o'clock, and of course, 80s at 8, up and running, starting it for us this morning from the middle of the decade, 1985, classic Dire Straits there, and Money for Nothing from the Brothers in Arms album. Today in music history, back in 2008, the Police played the first of two nights at the Red Rocks Amphitheatre in Morrison, Colorado, during the final leg of their 52-day World Reunion Tour. The tour became the third highest grossing tour of all time, with revenues reaching over $340 million. In fact, I actually attended that concert when it played at Twickenham in London back in 2008. Here are the Police from 1980, the beginning of the decade, with their track Don't Stand So Close to Me.
2: This morning's

Just gone 10 minutes past 8 o'clock. We're inside 80s at 8 this morning. We just played you The Christians from 1987 there, An Ideal World. A birthday shout going out to Henry Priestman, keyboard singer with the band The Christians, celebrating his birthday today, born back in 1958. And in music history, today back in 2001, Madonna kicked off the North American leg of her 47-date Drowned World Tour at the First Union Center in Philadelphia, Pennsylvania. It was the singer's first world tour in 8 years, following the Girly Show in 93. Over 730,000 people attended the show throughout North America and Europe, and the tour grossed over $75 million. Here's Madonna from 85 and Dress You Up. This morning.

0: 20 minutes past 8 o'clock, smashed our way through 80 to 8 this morning. 1987 there, Starship and Nothing's Gonna Stop Us Now. Before that one from 85, Madonna and Dress You Up. Today in music history, back in 1987, Guns N' Roses released their debut album, Appetite for Destruction. Singles taken from the album were Welcome to the Jungle, Sweet Child of Mine and Paradise City. Is Guns N' Roses.
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0: Guns N' Roses 1989 leads us to the end of this morning's 80s at 8. We just played Paradise City. Playing next on Marley in the Morning, it's our Midway Extended Play.
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0: Just gone 25 minutes away from 9 o'clock. This morning's Midway Extended Play took us back to 1982. Remember that track? One Hit Wonder from David Christie. The track was called Saddle Up. Let's head next back to 1976. Despite protests, the Sex Pistols made their first appearance on the UK show Top of the Pops today in 1977, where they lip-synced to their third single, Pretty Vacant.
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15 minutes away from 9 o'clock. Introduced you to that one for the first time yesterday on your breakfast show. The latest track from Chaka Khan and Snoop Dogg just played. It's called Boogie In My Soul. Before that one, the Sex Pistols from back in 1977 and Pretty Vacant. Here's Taylor Swift and I Knew It, I Knew You.

Those guys call themselves Remember Monday, the track Delusional. The next track peaked at number 5 on the UK singles chart in 1991. It served as the lead single from their third studio album, Never Loved Elvis, which was the band's highest charting album, peaking at number 3. Here's The Wonder Stuff and The Size of a Cow.

Wonder Stuff, 1991, and Size of a Cow. Got some Tubeway Army up next. Today in music history, back in 1979, the band scored their first UK number one album with Replicas. The band, led by Gary Numan, were the first band of the post-punk era to have synthesizer-based hits with their single Our Friends Electric.

I'm alone.

0: in the morning. We'll be right back.
1: 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So I'll see you then.
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0: This is Molly in the morning.

So we're into the third and final hour. The time has just gone 9 o'clock, coming up to 5 minutes past. From 2024, that was Sabrina Carpenter and Bedcam. It leads us this morning to this morning's 5 at 9. 5 tracks in a row playing for you right now. All you've got to do is listen to the tracks and see if you can work out the original year of UK release. The only rule in place, as you well know, is no peeking on Google. All right, strictly banned. Try and do it from memory. Let's get it underway then with a track from the Eagles, lead vocals of one Eddie Grant. They recorded a track called Baby Come Back. But what was the year?

of this morning's 5 at 9 have played. We just heard Dollar. And who were you with in the moonlight? I was a big fan of Dollar back in the day. They were great, weren't they? And we started your 5 at 9 this morning with The Equals. As I mentioned, Eddie Grant lead vocals there. We played Baby Come Back, covered later by Pato Banton and Ali Campbell of UB40, remember? Any idea of the year of release of either of those tracks? I'm looking for a dead simple one out of five this morning to win you your virtual gold star. Just one correct answer and you've done it, all right? Let's carry on then with a track from Bross. They called it I Owe You Nothing. But what was the year?

And there you go. This morning's Five at Nine have just played. Let's rewind back to track number one. Go through the answers together. Just to remind you, one correct answer this morning, just one, wins you your virtual gold star. It's simple today. I'm sure everybody will get to wear that badge. We started with The Equals, Baby Come Back. They released it in 1968. See, some of you have already earned your badge. Track number two this morning, we played you Dollars, Who Were You With in the Moonlight, released in 1979. Your third track, Bros, I Owe You Nothing, 1988. Your fourth track, Inner Circle. The track was called Sweat, in brackets, A La La La La Long. They released it in 1993. And your fifth and final track this morning, Basement Jacks and Do Your Thing, released in 2001. Let's do a quick recap. 1968, 1979, 1988, 1993, and 2001. If you got one or more correct, which I'm pretty sure everybody did, then pin your virtual gold star badge to your lapel. Wear it with pride all day long. It's yours until midnight. Let's head next to 2024 with Sam Fender. Love this track to bits. It's called People Watching.

0: Morning. We'll be right back.
1: 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So I'll see you then.
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0: 25 minutes away from 10 o'clock, it's Marley in the Morning, and of course we're into the last half an hour of the show today. We just played you Oasis, of course. Today in music history, back in 1994, Oasis played their first ever American show as part of the New Music Seminar at Wetlands in New York City. We just played Stand By Me from 1997.
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0: Being Tuesday morning, we get to play track number two from this week's featured classic album, which is The Pet Shop Boys Actually from 1987. Today's track was released as the first single from the album on the 15th of June 1987, and the track made number one on the UK singles chart. Neil Tennant wrote the song based on his experiences at St Cuthbert's Grammar School in Newcastle. He explained that the school taught him that everything he wanted to do was a sin, and he wrote the lyrics in about 15 minutes as a camp joke, never expecting the people to take it so seriously. To get the perfect sound for the bridge, production team visited the Brompton Oratory in London to record backing ambience, and they recorded a sung mass at the Westminster Cathedral that happened to be in the key of C minor, which is incorporated into the track. Track number two, It's a Sin.

So we just played the second track from this week's featured classic album, The Pet Shop Boys. Actually, the track It's a Sin. It remains legendary part of their live sets and is one of only two songs alongside West End Girls that has been performed on every single Pet Shop Boys tour. We'll be playing the third track same time tomorrow here on your favourite breakfast show. Coming up to date again now with Sonny Federa and Libby Anker. This one's called Let Me Be In Your Arms.

10 minutes away from 10 o'clock, Ariana Grande just played And I Hate That I Made You Love Me. The next song's iconic soaring vocal hook is now widely considered one of the definitive diva house anthems of the 90s. Track peaked at number 2 on the UK singles chart in 1992. Vocals supplied by Angie Brown. Here's Bizarre Inc. and I'm Gonna Get You.

0: So bringing this morning's breakfast show to a close from 1992, we just played The Cure, Friday I'm in Love. That's it for today, another show done and dusted. As always, thank you for the pleasure of your company. Before we finish, we've got one more birthday shout to do. Now, if I said the name Plaz Johnson, it probably wouldn't mean a great deal to many of you, but trust me when I say he was a tenor saxophonist and played the saxophone on a piece of music you've all probably heard over 1,000 times in your lifetime. He was the guy that played the saxophone on Henry Mancini's The Theme Tune to the Pink Panther. And of course, that is our theme tune finished for today. Have a great Tuesday. See you tomorrow morning at 7 o'clock.
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0: And so we're back for another edition of The Experience. Great to have your company for the next couple of hours. As always, we're going to be digging down that box, pulling some absolute tunage out. One or two pieces you might know, perhaps. They're all going to be an education to you. Either way, there's some great music coming your way between now and the end of the next hour. We kicked off the show today with an outfit that called themselves Solstance. The track was called Mainstream. We continue as we mean to go on with absolute tunes, wall to wall, floor to ceiling. The next guys call themselves Afternoons in Stereo. The track is called Promise, and it's the George Kelly mix. I'm Dave Marley, and this is another edition of The Experience.
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So you've just heard a guy that goes by the name of Gabriels. The track was called Love and Hate in a Different Time. Before that one, you heard from Afternoons in Stereo. That one was called Promise, and that was the George Kelly mix. If you've just joined us, I'm Dave Marley, and this is this week's edition of The Experience. We're just about 20 minutes into the show, and I'll be taking you right the way through to the end of the next hour. Next up, we hear from David Morales, featuring Sabrina and Muha Demand. The track's called Save Me, and it's the Sunrise Mix.

0: David Morales featuring Sabrina and Muha Demand. The track was called Save Me, and that was the Sunrise Mix. Played these guys for you a few weeks back. They call themselves Fab Simpari. This one's called Jazz de Mezzaluna, and it's the Smooth Remix.
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0: Last night, that one was called Jazz de Mezzaluna, the smooth remix. Fab Sampari, remember that name. They're absolutely brilliant, and I love their material.
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0: Let's touch down with our first piece of R&B this week. We're going to go back in time with Blue Cantrell with a gorgeous track called I Love You.

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1: You're different than most. 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You at least understand.
2: Understand what?
1: What it's like to feel alone.

0: So the sounds of Lorca there with a track called Rather Be Lonely. And before that one, we took you back to the 90s with Blue Cantrell and I Love You. We're just about approaching 15 minutes away from the top of the hour. Don't forget, I'll be taking you through to the end of the next hour with this week's edition of The Experience. Let's stay with the 90s for the next track. These guys called themselves Innocence. This was a great album track called Reflections.
1: The Experience, more than just music.

Oh my goodness, that track is absolutely as cool as you like. Incognito there with I Can See the Future. And before that one, way back in the 90s, Innocence, an album track that was called Reflections. One more track taking us up to the halfway mark and our quick ad break. Taking us there is a track from Coop. It's called Come To Me. And it's absolutely gorgeous. I'll see you on the flip side.

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0: Welcome to part two of the show, taking you through to the end of this hour. We started part two with an outfit called Jazz Juice. The track was called Star Ski and Putts, and that's as jazzy as you like. Absolutely love it. Next, we hear from Jazztronic. The track is called Breezer, and it's the All Jazz remix. I'm Dave Marley. This is The Experience.
1: The Experience, more than just music.

0: So the sound of Jazztronic there with a gorgeous track called Breezer. That was the At Jazz remix. So it's about that time where I like to get in the mix with you. We're going to kick off today's mix with Funky Destination, a track called On the Jazz, and it's the Ajuna Beach mix. Let's get in the mix.
1: 3, 2, 1.
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0: beach with a little red ship across the sea. 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It doesn't matter if it's electro blues or is it jazz. As long as you feel alright.
1: Now we'll see what you're made of.
2: Yeah.

like getting the mix underway there with Funky Destination. The track was called On the Jazz. That was the Ajuna Beach original mix. As we go into Mr. Bassline himself, it's another one from Opalopo, twiddling the buttons. If you've got a subwoofer, now is the time to turn it on. This one's called Get On Up.

0: bass cranked up to the max for that one. Opalopo at his best with a gorgeous track called Get On Up. Dave Marley in the mix through to the end of this hour and the end of the show. Next up in the mix, we've got Stephen Stone featuring the vocals of the unmistakable Mark Evans. This one's called Never Give Up.
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0: Dave Marley in the mix.
1: You just cannot mistake that man's vocals. Mark Evans on the vocals alongside Stephen Stone with a track called Never Give Up. We're inside the last half an hour of the show, taking you right the way through to the end of the show in the mix as promised. Next we hear from Synthy. The track's called Offenbach Anthem and it's an absolute banger. Crank it up.

Nostalgia, an absolute banger. The sound of Synthy with Offenbach Anthem. Continuing now with an outfit I love to drop. They call themselves Clark and Smart. They're from Holland. This one's called Alone With You, featuring Cleopold, and it's the Purple Disco Machine remix on this week's Experience.

0: And Smart Alone With You featuring Cleopold. That's the Purple Disco Machine remix. Dave Marley in the mix through to the end of the hour. This week's experience. Next we hear from Angelo Ferreri, James Deron and Mad Mix. The track's called The House Feeling Anthem. It's the original mix, and this one takes me right back to the 90s. Check this one out.
1: Live in the mix.

0: like it's right out of 1990, but it's not. It's the new track from Angelo Ferrari, James Deron, and Madmix. The track's called House Feeling Anthem. What an absolute banger. Next up in the mix, Art of Tones. The track's called Over Again.
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cramming in as many as I can between now and the end of this hour. We're fast approaching the end of the hour, so I'm going to squeeze in as much as I can. Next, we've got Dennis Cruz featuring Leo Woods. The track is called What You Doing. Dave Mark.

0: Dennis Cruz featuring Leo Wood and What You Doing. What a great track. Got time to squeeze in a couple more before the show ends this week. Ivan Picker up next with I Don't Care.
1: Dave Martin.

0: Ivan Picker, I Don't Care. What a banger of a track, which sadly leads us to the last track on today's show. As always, I'd like to thank you for the pleasure of your company for the last couple of hours. Don't forget, if you've enjoyed the show, we'll be doing the same thing right here at the same time next week. Make it a date, don't be late. We're going to finish with DJ Dove and Fred Decker. The track's called Ruthless Aggressions. I'll catch you next week. Thanks for your company.
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Back in 1977, he was in Talking Heads, as well as doing his solo career in 1981. You listen to Charter Classic Hits. 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And let's get straight in with Jackson Browne and Running On Empty.

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from Saturday Night Fever, the Bee Gees from 1977, More Than a Woman. With the track getting to number 31 on the Australian Kent Music Report and number 39 on the US Adult Contemporary Billboard charts. 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

very, very hard to not mistake Brian Ferry there in Roxy Music. The track's called Avalon from 1982. It was released as the second single off their final studio album, Avalon, getting to number 3 in the Netherlands top 40 and number 5 in Belgium. Didn't do as well in Australia at number 22 and in the US, number 59. The UK singles, number 13. Got some Thin Lizzy coming up, Elvis Presley, Carole King, and some Chaka Khan, all coming up here on Charted Classic Hits. When I think

0: It was in a chart of classic hits, Elvis Presley, when he was peaking in his career with Burning Love. Bit of Carole King now with I Feel the Earth Move.
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Playing some of the best 70s and 80s this week here on Charted Classic Hits with Cock Robin and The Promise You Made from 1985 and later released in 1986 in Europe, where it became a massive hit, getting to number 6 on the European Top 100 and number 1 in Belgium. 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

Paul Lexus here on Charter Classic Hits with Boom Boom Boom. Let's go back to my room from 1987 on XYX Records, and then later picked up on Poldor Records with a wide release where the track peaked at number 43 on the US Billboard 100, number 6 on the Billboard Hot Dance Charts, and number 60 on the UK singles charts. Sadly, got to, and I can't believe I'm saying this, got to number one for 5 weeks on the Australian Kid Music Report. I can't believe it. It's one of those songs that a lot of people say, oh my God, this song is so embarrassing. But you know what? I absolutely love it. Well, it slows things down just that little bit with the Pointer Sisters with Fire.

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It's at Dolly Parton with 925. Got to do what you've got to do to make a living, right? 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

From 1981, the Human League with Don't You Want Me Baby, from the album At Dare. The lyrics were actually inspired after a Human League singer, Philip O'Kane, was reading a photo story in a teen girl's magazine and thought the song had been convinced and recorded in the studios completely solo. In the charts, this track did very well in Australia at number 4, number 1 in Belgium, number 4 in Spain, number 1 in UK singles charts, and number 1 on the US Billboard 100. Let's head to Andrea True Connection with More, More, More. How do you like it? How do you like it?

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0: Frankie Valli with Greece here on Charted Classic Hits. It's pretty much going to do it for this week's edition. Hope you enjoyed a great mix of 70s and 80s mix. 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Or if you want to hear more shows just like that, DM us and we can do these a lot more frequently. And I'll catch
1: you. Hi, I'm Freya, and you can catch me every Monday evening, 5 till 7 p.m. for 2 hours of beats and banter right here on NE3 Radio, music for the Northeast and beyond. So I'll see you then.
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and welcome to today's show. The show, of course, being the Electricators with me, Gord Cooper. Starting off today's show was Whitney Houston with How Would I Know, and that set the standard for the next 55 minutes. We have got a plethora of UK 80s hits that are equally as good as that, including this next one from ABBA.

Bananarama with their cover of Venus. Bananarama were one of the biggest selling girl bands of the 80s. In fact, I think they were one of the biggest selling girl bands ever. Before that, we had ABC with Poison Arrow, ABBA, of course, with Super Trooper. And starting off today's show was the late, great Whitney Houston with How Will I Know?

rapidly approaching the halfway stage of today's show. The show, of course, being the Electric 80s with me, Gord Cooper. And as it's a halfway stage, it's time for me to start thinking of getting myself a cup of tea. While I do that, I better just let you know what the tracks are we just played. Curiosity Killed the Cat with Down to Earth. Before that, I tried to breathe and swallow at the same time. Before Curiosity Killed the Cat, we had Debbie Harry and Blondie with Atomic, and then Billy Joel, whose video also showed his wife of the time, Christine Brinkley, with his number one Uptown Girl. I'm going to, as I say, make that cup of tea now and also get my brain back in in gear, because my mind was starting to drift a little bit there. I don't know why, but it was. While I'm doing that, you can have a little listen to a bit of Dolly Parton.

So when I said I was going to get myself a cup of tea, the invite was there for everybody to go and get a cup of tea. Not all come round here, admittedly, and have a cup of tea. but get one and enjoy the cup of tea along with myself as we listen to some classic 80s music here on The Electric 80s with me, Gord Cooper. Of course, OMD, Orchestral Maneuvers in the Dark with Souvenir. Before that, Haircut 100 with Favourite Shirt, in brackets, Boy Meets Girl. And then Dolly Parton, of course, with 9 to 5. Let's see what we're going to have next. Oh, yeah, you can call me Al. Well, actually, you can't. You can still call me Gord. But poor Simon can call me Al.

Right, cup of tea done. So unfortunately, we're all done as well. Hopefully you've enjoyed the show as much as you've enjoyed your cup of tea. I set the bar low. So if your cup of tea wasn't very good and you didn't enjoy the show very much, then I'm still a winner-winner chicken dinner, aren't we? If it was a good cup of tea and it was a good show, then again, we all won. You've just heard Wet, Wet, Wet with Wishing I Was Lucky. I'm hoping that I'm lucky enough that you're going to come back and join me again next week. Before that, we had Tears for Fears with Mad World. And before that, Sade with Smooth Operator. I'm going to finish off with a little bit of U2 and With or Without You. But hopefully next week I will be with you rather than without you, if I wish I was lucky. Until then, I will see you the same time, same place, same channel next week, hopefully. Bye for now.

0: Hi, I'm Freya, and you can catch me every Monday evening, 5 till 7 p.m. for 2 hours of Beats and Banter, right here on NE3 Radio, music for the Northeast and beyond. So I'll see you then.
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0: Lovely. Opening up today's Happy Hour show, we heard the clear and bright singing voice of Dionne Warwick back in 1968 asking us, do you know the way to San Jose?
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0: The lovely Dolly Parton was taking us back to 1977 when she was having an international hit with that one, but not in the UK, strangely, titled Here You Come Again.
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0: It's the Happy Hour Dream Theme. Can you remember which syndicated TV show this theme tune introduced? I'll be revealing the answer when the music stops.

0: Such a well-made series. Based on the stories written by Agatha Christie, it ran from 1984 until 1992 and dramatised all 12 of the novels by Christie, starring the perfectly cast Joan Hickson as the redoubtable old spinster sleuth, Miss Marple, of course.
1: Oh, that was good.
2: Yes!
3: You know, I don't know why I keep thinking of that old busybody from St. Mary Mead. She'd fit in with this lot. She's as balmy as they are. At least she knows what makes these people tick.
4: Good morning, Chief Inspector.

0: the wonderfully raunchy voice of Tina Turner was transporting us back to 1984 when she was having huge international success with that one, and she wanted to know, what's love got to do with it?
1: I agree. Oh, don't be stupid.
0: Coming up shortly, we'll be having today's baffling Beatles bit.
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0: Alfred Jesse Smith, better known as singer-songwriter Brenton Wood, and in 1967 he sang and co-wrote that one, which was his only top 10 hit 45. Give me a little sign.
1: Okay. That's disgusting.
2: How dare you?
1: Say what?
0: It's the happy hour baffling Beatles bit. Stand by for a quick snatch from a Beatles song. See if you can work out which one, and I'll be giving you the answer and playing the whole song for you after the next record. Here we go. Now that really is a tricky one. Let's hear that again, shall we?

0: Oh, American singer-songwriter, musician and comedian Jim Stafford was freaking everyone out in 1974 with that song about spiders and snakes. Oh. So, how did you get on with today's baffling Beatles bit, which went like this? Well, the answer was a track taken from... Oh, it's not at all. Take two. Well, the answer was the flip side of the Fab Four's 1965 international number one hit 45, Help. And its title was I'm Down. And it's coming up next.
1: Could I see you in my office after the show?
2: Uh-oh.

0: upbeat music from the 60s to the 80s here on the Happy Hour Show, and that was our baffling Beatles bit for today from 1965, with Paul rocking the joint on that Flipside track on the back of their Help single titled I'm Down.
1: Eh, who cares?
2: Aww.
0: Coming up after the next song, we'll be having today's Connections Conundrum.

0: Singer-songwriter and guitarist Joe Walsh was best known for his time with the Eagles, but in 1978 he had a minor solo hit with that one called Life's Been Good.
1: Well, damn it, if it ain't broke, don't fix it.
2: Whatever.
0: It's the Happy Hour Connections Conundrum. You're about to hear two songs back to back, but can you work out the missing link between them? The answer will follow the music.
3: Number one.

0: Today's Connections Conundrum began with Crying in the Rain in 1962, sung by the Everly Brothers, and that was followed by the Bee Gees in 1977 with How Deep Is Your Love. And the connection was, both songs were sung by groups of real brothers.
1: Oh,

0: brother. Come on. Come on, mate. Let's get out of here. Come on, give us your hand. We're going to walk. Here. Here, what have you had in your hand? Have you? Four.
1: Coming up after the next track is John Holman's Rare Record Revival.

0: Ooh, I do enjoy a bit of sax on the radio. Junior Walker and the All-Stars in 1966 singing I'm a Roadrunner. And you know what's coming next, don't you? There you go. Nothing if not predictable.
1: You'd do it again if you thought you could get away with it, wouldn't you?
0: No. It's time now for an upbeat song that you wouldn't normally get to hear on the radio. It might be a flip side or an album track or just one that didn't make it into the charts. Our thanks as always to John Holman for today's Happy Hour Rare Record Revival.

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0: Ray Stevens, who isn't really one of the Stevens clan because his real name is Harold Ray Ragsdale. But there he was back in 1975 doing a country version of the Johnny Mathis hit Misty.
1: Hello? Anyone there?
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0: Good night, Elizabeth.
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0: Well, another welcome from me, Ruth Bradshaw. And that was a classic from 1968, kicking us off. Breaking Down the Walls of Heartache with Johnny Johnson and the Bandwagon. Johnny's real name is Johnny Mathis. Not to be confused, of course, with Johnny Mathis, who is quite different.
1: Yeah, it couldn't be more different,
0: how
1: could
0: confusing.
1: He, than the carpenter of love there, perhaps, anyway. Hello from me, I'm Keith Bradshaw. Here we are again. Now, what's going on here?

0: Sandy Shore and Message Understood. Do you get it? The message.
1: Well, I hope so. Understand. I'm trying my best to understand it. Yes.
0: Yeah. Well, it was written by Chris Andrews, and it was her fifth consecutive top 10 hit, reaching number 6 in 65.
1: Yes, number 6, and it was Sandy Shore's 6th single.
0: Success.
1: Yeah, you try saying that quickly. Sandy Shore's 6th single, Success. Well, again, well, let's keep it moving with even more fun.

0: the Beach Boys and fun, fun, fun. And let's hope that's just what you're having, singing along and maybe even dancing to the music.
1: Well, I'm jigging about a bit in my chair, doing my bit. Anyway, well, let's hope so. Next up, a great cover version of a great song, often copy. You'll like this, as it's...
0: Tamla Time.

0: Well, here we go again. It's great to be back again. The 60s Music Memories Love Machine has cranked into action, hasn't it? And here we are, four tracks in already. I hope this finds you fit and well. Everything's okay in your world, dear listener. We're okay here, happily bringing you some more music. And that music came all the way from Detroit. It's classic Tamla Motown from Marvin Gaye. And that's his take on how sweet it is, in brackets, to be loved by you.
1: Mm. Well, instrumental feature time now. And how about this?

0: That's our instrumental hit for this week, a reggae special, The Liquidator by, remember, the Harry J. All-Stars. Well, it came out in 1969 and has become a very popular tune to play as football teams run out. It's probably most, well, which team is it most famously associated with?
1: Most famous, I think, is Chelsea.
0: But oh, yes.
1: I believe it's also played at the Hawthorns when the baggies run out.
0: Oh, West Bromwich.
1: West Bromwich Albion. There you go, our instrumental. Well, coming next to number one, 1960, from 1969 for Tommy Rowe and Dizzy. It also hit the top in America.

0: Well, I think the drummer certainly earned his fee on that one, didn't he? He was a very busy man. A huge international hit, Dizzy, from American singer-songwriter Tommy Rowe.
1: You don't tend to say that people are dizzy these days. He used to say that a lot. Oh, she's a bit dizzy, didn't he?
0: Well, it has a couple of meanings, doesn't it? Yeah, when you feel lightheaded, but dizzy when you describe somebody who's a bit, a bit, shall we say, challenged intellectually. Let's leave it at that. Dizzy, you might remember comedian Vic Reeves and The Wonder Stuff also took it to number one, same song in 1991.
1: I think dizzy meant scatterbrained.
0: All right, well.
1: You know.
0: Yeah. Okay.
1: Anyway, at the other end of
0: was it on your reports group?
1: Oh no, that was always very serious, as always. You can tell, can't you?
0: Yeah, famous for it.
1: Well, at the other end of our decade, this week in June 1960, this record was hovering just below the top 10. It's Connie Stevens.

0: Concetta Ingolia, better known as Connie Stevens, with her 1960 million seller 16 Reasons. Connie Stevens, well, she was a singer and actress from New York, and she used to be in a Y&I in the 60s. I bet you watched that.
1: I did watch that, yes, good.
0: Yeah. And in the summer of 1960, she had a top 10 hit over here with that song, 16 Reasons, in brackets, Why I Love You.
1: Good, and it was worked up on 1 minute 57 seconds.
0: I know.
1: And we're staying in America. We're with the Drifters on Broadway.

The Drifters there and On Broadway. And when I was a teenager growing up in the 60s in Morecambe, the Broadway was a famous hotel on the promenade and they had a very popular upstairs bar. I used to go there to try and meet girls, especially those on holiday who didn't know any better. I never met any. But at least they sold beer, which helped to ease the pain. Those were the days.

0: day.
1: It's amazing what I learn on this program about my husband 40 odd years. Anyway, we had the good fortune very recently to go to Wembley to watch the Rugby League Challenge Cup final between Wigan and Hull Kingston Rovers. And basking in the success of our team, we were so saddened to hear of the sudden death that very evening of one of the men who'd actually been commentating on that final for BBC television, John Keir.
2: Yes, a lovely man. Yes, he'll be sadly missed by his family and also those in the sporting world.
1: Well, I thought we'd stay on a sporting theme this week and think about some of those other well-known commentators we remember from our decade. Now, of course, as we're fans of rugby league, Keith, we have to start by...
2: The key figure of the 60s was Eddie Waring, very controversial in many circles, really. Many people believed that he, you know, he wasn't a very good advertisement for the North.
1: No, he said. For some viewers, he would be, if you like, Uncle Eddie, warm and friendly voice of the North. But like you say, others believed his voice simply reinforced
2: the stereotypes of flat caps and whippets, in industrial areas.
1: And he did have a rather eccentric mode of speech, didn't he?
2: Yeah, it lent itself to impersonation, didn't it?
1: Yeah. Well, Hull Kingston Rovers, which you mentioned a few minutes ago, he pronounced them
2: as Hulkingston Rovers.
1: He certainly, his northern accent was very impersonated, particularly by Mike Yarwood. Remember him?
2: Oh, yes. Well, he was very popular, wasn't he?
1: But many of Eddie's lines became catchphrases in the game, didn't they?
2: They did, yeah. Like, it's an up and under.
1: What's that?
2: An up and under is when it's a rugby tactic, isn't it, where you kick the ball high and the defence have to try and catch it whilst the opposition who've kicked the ball are on rushing.
1: And what about the other one that he's most famous for?
2: So if somebody got sent off, he'd say, he's going far and early, Bath.
1: He got the accent.
2: Well, sometimes he's talking about the Leeds and the league of leaders.
1: Yeah. Oh, what a great guy. Well, of course, Rugby Union.
2: They had Bill McLaren, didn't they? The voice of rugby, very sort of calm Scottish voice. Yes.
1: But there's so many lines that are associated with him, isn't it? It's high enough, it's long enough, and it's straight enough.
2: That's when they were kicking a conversion, wasn't it? Yeah.
1: And another one, he kicked the ball like with 3 pounds of haggis. I can't do a Scottish accent, so I'm not even going to try. And what about another one? Think of any others.
2: He used to talk about my goodness, that wee ball's gone so high, there'll be snow on it when it comes down. They'll be singing the praises and cut it and eat.
1: He's like a demented ferret up a wee drain pipe. That was another one. Or a raging bull with a bad head. Yeah, well, that was rugby, very briefly. But what about football? David Coleman's name springs to mind. Do you know, he covered 6 World Cups between 1958 and 1978. Yeah. And he's actually made league commentator for Match of the Day when it started in 1964. Uh-huh. And he was so important to the BBC that after interest from rivals ITV, they gave him $10,000 a year contract.
2: Wow, that's a lot of money in the 60s,
1: wasn't it?
2: It was
1: a lot of money then.
2: Yeah.
1: And it made him the highest paid broadcaster in sports TV.
2: Yeah, and what about the one we mentioned last week when we covered the World Cup, Kenneth Wolstenholme?
1: Well, if you remember Hugh Johns.
2: All right, yeah.
1: He was known as the other voice of the 1960 World Cup final. And unfortunately for Hugh Johns, his commentary on that match for ITV was unfortunately overshadowed by Kenneth Wolstenholme's famous line.
2: The one we mentioned last week, yes.
1: Which we referred to.
2: They think it's all over, wasn't it?
1: That's right. Yeah. Hugh Johns actually covered 4 World Cups between 66 and 78, although it was well known that he was who was the main man at
2: ITV. ITV, it was Brian Moore, wasn't it?
1: Right.
2: From the World of Sport on Saturday afternoon,
1: But as... Often Johns would get the big matches at major tournaments because Moore was presenting the coverage from the studio back home.
2: All right.
1: And as well as these World Cup finals, and you'll remember this one, I'm sure, Johns oversaw Manchester United's 1968 European Cup triumph.
2: Oh, yes, over Benfica at Wembley. Yes, remember that.
1: Yeah, I'm sure you do. Well, we just mentioned Brian Moore, who was actually known as the voice of football. And he moved to London Weekend TV in 1968 from BBC Radio.
2: Okay.
1: And like we said, became the lead in ITV's sports coverage for the next 30 years. Well, football, Barry Davis.
2: Oh, yes, on the BBC. He worked in tandem a bit later with John Motson, didn't he? But
1: yeah,
2: Barry
1: John
2: Davis.
1: Motson didn't come into the picture until 1970, I think.
2: Yes, I always think of the two together, but Barry Davis had a long career, didn't he?
1: Oh, very much in sports journalism, in sports broadcasting generally. I mean, he was 3 years at ITV, where he covered the 1966 World Cup and the 1968 Olympic Games. And then he moved to the BBC and was installed as a Match of the Day commentator after David Coleman had lost his voice.
2: All right. I had to associate Barry Davis with lots of other sports alongside football.
1: Oh, yes. Yeah. He was very talented. I mean, he covered hockey. Gymnastics, athletics, cycling, beach volleyball and badminton.
2: Blimey.
1: Most of these were at the Olympic Games. He went to 12.
2: Oh, well, that's impressive, isn't it? Yeah.
1: And he twice commentated on the opening and closing ceremonies. Well, and he also worked on ice skating and ice hockey at several Winter Olympics. I mean, those are just a few names that I'm sure you'll remember. Well, perhaps next week we'll have a look at some of the summer sports and their commentators.
2: Yes, some great names to remember there. Thank you.

0: Well, this is 60s Music Memories with Keith and Ruth Bradshaw, and that's a great 60s music memory, isn't it? An iconic record. The one that announced the arrival of the Dave Clark Five on the popular music scene. Glad all over.
1: Do you know, Keith?
0: What?
1: Hitsville, USA is calling again.
0: Wow.

0: You know, Ruthie, on my smartphone, I've got one of those apps that show you what you look like when you're an old person. It's called Camera. Anyway, that was from 1966. The Four Tops and Loving You is Sweeter Than Ever. A song written by Joe Hunter and Stevie Wonder.
1: And Stevie also plays drums on the record, along with Motown's in-house Funk Brothers. It just made our top 50 and peaked at 12 in the US. A good song.
0: It is good.
1: Well, it's 50s flashback now. Oh, what? It's a theme song, Keith.
0: What's that?
1: It's Ricky Nelson.
0: Well, thank you.

0: listening to 60s Music Memories with Keith and Ruth Bradshaw, and that was a song written by American hit songwriter Sharon Sheely, who was a friend of Elvis Presley. And that track, Poor Little Fool, features backing vocals from the Jordanaires. It was Ricky Nelson, an American number one, and that was our 50s flashback.
1: I'm not sure it's a theme song, really, is it, Poor Little Fool? What are you trying to say? Well, then, let's have a touch of lesser-known soul. The singer here is primarily an actress and a dancer. She was noted for her sensual dance routines. She was regarded as a sex symbol rather than a singer. It's possible that's probably the opposite of me, really, isn't it? Well, I'm not noted for my singing, but I'm probably noted for my singing more than I am sex symbol.
0: Oh, my goodness.
1: well, she...
0: Poor little fool.
1: Yeah, she is Joy Heatherton, and this is a single from 1966.

0: Touch of Blue-Eyed Soul, When You Call Me Baby from Joey Heatherton. A bit of research tells me that mint condition original copies of that single can command hundreds of pounds at record auctions.
1: Wow.
0: Got one?
1: I haven't, no. That's amazing.
0: Shame.
1: I haven't even got hundreds of pounds. Well,
0: well, you've only got one of those singles. You won't have.
1: No. Well, there you go. I've just got that digital copy. Well, now, one of the most distinctive pop voices of the decade enjoyed success with this song.

0: There he goes, that's the amazing Gene Francis Alan Pitney. You know, he had 22 top 40 hits in the UK, and that one, Princess in Rags, made a number 9 in 1965.
1: Next, a song by the Hollies that tells the story of a man who caught his girlfriend cheating on him, which prompts him to break up with her, despite the fact that he still loves her.

0: That was the Hollies, and we're through.
1: Yes, and now we've got our feature They Had It Covered, where we play the original version of a song that others have covered, and often, though not always, enjoyed further success with. Well, this song was written by Don Covey and released as a single by Gladys Knight and the Pips in 1961.

Letter Full of Tears, a US top 20 hit for Gladys Knight and the Pips. Billy Fury also had a minor hit with the song here in the UK, and others to record the song include Millie Jackson and Randy Crawford. Oh, They Had It Covered feature.

0: It was a number two here in the UK for the Mindbenders. Catchy song. The writer,
1: I like that.
0: Yeah, the writer said, we wrote it in 20 minutes. It was amazing. It just flew out of our mouths and at the piano. It was a real quick and easy song to write.
1: Yeah, it's a great song. Well, the Mindbenders had previously been the backing group for Wayne Fontana, who'd recently left the band to pursue a solo career. Now, guitarist Eric Stewart became the new lead vocalist. Eric Stewart went on to co-found the British art pop band 10cc. Well, here's Betty Everett.

0: That's the lady who transitioned from gospel music to R&B when she moved from Mississippi to Chicago. The soulful Betty Everett and her hit, It's In His Kiss.
1: Next.
0: The Shoop Shoop song.
1: Oh, yeah, Shoop Shoop. Mustn't forget Shoop Shooping. Now, next, the Tamla Motown classic, recorded and first released in 1967. A re-release in 1970 saw it top the charts on both sides of the Atlantic. The song is Tears of a Clown, and it's
0: Tamla Time.

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0: You're listening to Music and Memories from that great musical decade, the 1960s.
1: Taking you back in time are Keith and Ruth Bradshaw.
0: Ruth is our gran.
1: Keith is our granddad.
0: Enjoy!

0: That's a group calling themselves The Casinos, and the song Then You Can Tell Me Goodbye, a country song, and it was written by John D. Loudermilk.
1: Yeah, he wrote lots of songs, didn't he?
0: He did, yes, a good famous writer and singer. The Casinos, they were a group of nine, a doo-wop lineup from Cincinnati, Ohio, and that was their one hit.
1: And before that, from Hitsville, USA, Smokey Robinson and the Miracles with Tears of a Clown. Well, it's time for our classic B-side feature. And this is the B-side of Little Red Rooster. It's Off the Hook.

0: The Rolling Stones and Off the Hook, our classic B-side for this week from 64. Off the Hook, a Jagger Richards composition, and the flip side of Little Red Rooster.
1: And it's a really dated expression, that, isn't it? Off the hook. I'm taking the phone off the hook, so I don't want anybody to get in touch with
0: me. Phone on a hook?
1: The phones are put... Well, they're not on the hook anymore, are they? Smartphones, cell phones, mobile phones. They don't have any wires. That's the whole point, isn't it?
0: So it
1: is. They can't be on the hook. Well, from the Rolling Stones to the Beatles, it's a short step. This week in June, back in 1963, the group's first LP, Please Please Me, was at number one in the album charts. And here's a track from it. And it's possibly the first time we've ever played this.

0: The song is Chains, a Beatles recording of a song written by Jerry Goffin and Carole King. And it was originally performed by American group The Cookies.
1: The Cookies, yeah. Well, next, an iconic 60s music memory. A Grammy-nominated million-seller from Ketty Lester.

0: Lovely. That was Love Letters from Keddie Lester. And now it's time for
1: Ruth Bradshaw's Album of the Week.
2: Well, this week my album is Linda Ronstadt, Stone Ponies and Friends, Volume 3. It was the third and final studio album by the Stone Ponies, released in 1968. Singer Linda Ronstadt would release her first solo album the following year. Well, ostensibly a Stone Ponies album, Volume 3 represents a transition and a shift in focus from the first two releases by the band, who'd been formed in 1965 as a harmony group with Ronstadt as an occasional soloist. Billing Ronstadt as the lead singer was demanded by Capitol Records executives and encouraged by producer Nick Vanette, who all saw her potential as a solo artist with the recording and subsequent success of Different Drum, which was a single from the previous album. Well, Volume 3 includes two songs written by band members Bobby Kimmel and Kenny Edwards, and for the remaining tracks, though, Ronstadt sought out material by such well-regarded songwriters as Tim Buckley, Laura Nyro, as well as songs by writers represented on the first two albums, like Michael Nesmith, remember him?
0: Monkeys.
2: And Steve Gillette and Tom Campbell, who composed the short song fragments that opened the album. Now, all three band members were pictured on the covers of the first two albums, while only Ronstadt appears on this front cover. My first choice.

0: What a voice.
1: Tremendous, isn't it?
0: I can understand why they thought she would she could pursue a successful solo career, can't you?
1: Absolutely brilliant.
0: Well, that song, Let's Get Together, also known as Get Together and Everybody Get Together, well, it's a song written in the mid-60s by the American singer-songwriter Chet Powers from the psychedelic rock band Quicksilver Messenger Service. But a hit version by the Youngbloods, included on their debut album in 1967. That peaked at number 5 on the Billboard Hot 100 in 1969. Now my second choice.

0: Stony End, a song written by Laura Nyro and released in February 1967 on her debut album, More Than a New Discovery. And according to childhood friend Alan Merrill, Nyro originally intended the song, a gospel-inflected up-tempo piece, to be performed at a slower pace. While the best-known recording of Nyro's album version of the song was a hit for Barbara Streisand. Do you remember that, I think?
1: I do.
0: And that was in 1970. So, my album of the week, Linda Ronstadt, Stone Ponies and Friends, Volume 3.
2: Ruth Bradshaw's album of the week.
3: When I say I'm in love, you best believe I'm in love, L-U-V.

0: Yes, it goes, give him a great big kiss. Mwah. Thank you. Give him a great big kiss from the Shangri-Las.
1: And it was Shangri-Las.
0: Shangri-Las, they're called. Yes, I don't know what you said or I said.
1: I was giving you a great big kiss.
0: Thank you. Right, I'm trying to do some work here. It was the follow-up single to the group's big hit, Leader of the Pack, a hit in America. And both songs, Give Him a Great Big Kiss and Leader of the Pack, were written by successful American record producer and songwriter Shadow Morton, whose real name was George.
1: Well, are you up for a bit of can-can?
0: Always.

0: British group Peter Jay and the Jaywalkers with their biggest hit, Can Can 62, from 1962, naturally.
1: Yes, a dose of culture for you there. It's not often we get to play Offenbach, is it?
0: No.
1: It's taken from the operetta Orpheus in the Underworld. And the Can Can became synonymous, of course, with Parisian nightlife.
0: Yeah.
1: And those swirling skirts and the risque high energy dance that we know as the Can Can.
0: We do.
1: Well, I hope you were kicking your legs in the air to that one. I know I wasn't.
0: What a thought. Oh, somebody help me.

0: Stevie Winwood there in good voice with the Spencer Davis Group and Somebody Help Me. But there's no help around here because it's time for... The
1: Spot. Time to have a think, time to identify or spot the artist or group on this next record. Well, it's a single from 1968, a well-known song, but what does it say, or who does it say, on the record label is singing it? Can you unravel the...

0: Well, guess who left the microphone open and said it's a hard one? Well, I wonder if it was hard. I never know. That's this week's A well-known song, yes it is, By the Time I Get to Phoenix.
1: And it's a popular song written by the great Jimmy Webb and made famous by the also great Glen Campbell. One of the greatest songs ever written, according to Frank Sinatra. Now, our version is from a man who is still performing at the age of 87 and who released a brand new album earlier this year. He is the one and only British rock and roller Marty Wilde. Hard, but very impressive work if you spotted Marty Wilde.

0: It must be one of the greatest sing-along party records of the 60s. Jeff Beck and Hi Ho Silver Lining.
1: And it doesn't matter what age you are, everybody seems to know it, don't
0: it's
1: they? Right,
0: it's like Sweet Caroline, it is it? It's one of those.
1: Yeah. Oh, respect. Oh, it's Otis Redding.

0: So it is Redding singing his own song, Respect, from 1965. And you may recall that 2 years later, Aretha Franklin rearranged it and enjoyed great success. In fact, it became her signature song. Otis Redding's song, of course, is the original.
1: Yes, indeed. And now we're going to Crumpsall in Greater Manchester, where lived the animated Freddie...
0: Is that the biscuit place?
1: Yeah, where the Jacob's cream crackers were made there. Yeah. And we're going to play now...
0: Custard creams. No,
1: cream crackers. Yeah, that you eat with cheese.
0: They
1: came,
0: I do know.
1: They came from Crumpsall, as did the animated Freddie Garrity, who some might describe as crackers, but I wouldn't. Anyway, Freddie and the Dreamers with their hit, I'm Telling You Now.

0: The Dreamers and I have always been daft. You couldn't call me a sex symbol or sex idol, could you? Collectively, we're no glamour boys. Well, so said Freddie Garrity, and there he was with The Dreamers. I'm telling you now.
1: And I'm telling you now, you've got a lot in common. You've already told us you're not a sex symbol.
0: Well, you don't need to reinforce
1: and,
0: it.
1: We all know you're daft. Well, let's move on to
0: I think you better had.
1: One hit wonder time. And here were their only hit. It peaked at 47 in 1966. Our British vocal group, The Three Good Reasons, with a Beatles cover.
0: Which I'm going to dedicate to me, as you've just written me off. It's called Nowhere Man.
1: Nowhere Man.

Well, that was the three good reasons. Don't know much about them. Know very little, in fact. But it was their take on the Lennon-McCartney song, Nowhere Man. It's our one-hit wonder. Go.

0: That's a Phil Spector production for the Dixie Cups, who came from New Orleans, a million seller in 1964.
1: Yes, and staying in America with a group that was huge over there but never made it here. They are Jay and the Americans. They had a string of big hits in the US, Come a Little Bit Closer, This Magic Moment, and more. And they were led by the charismatic Jay Black, known in America as The Voice.

0: Jay and the Americans there with Come a Little Closer with the late Jay Black in fine voice.
1: Absolutely. And now we're going to play two 60s music memories back to back. The first one features Dave Mason, who sadly died in April, aged 79. He's a singer, songwriter, and he was a founder member of this band, which we hear him leading here, Traffic.

0: The mega-talented, the late Bobby Darin, singing about Babyface. And before that, we heard Traffic and Holding My Shoe.
1: And time has caught up with us again. Well, it always does. Well, taking us out, the big three.

0: Well, they were a great live band, the Liverpool group The Big Three, and the Chuck Berry song Reeling and a Rocking.
1: Yeah, we'll be reeling and a rocking out the door right now as it's time to go. Hang up the microphones, we're off. Thank you so much for being with us on this musical journey. Hope we can do it all again next week. Meanwhile, it's goodbye from me, Ruth Bradshaw.
0: And from me, but keep it here for more great music coming your way. I've had my marching orders. Well, have a good week. So it's once more from Ruth.
1: Bye-bye.
0: And from me, I'm Keith Bradshaw. Goodbye.

0: and you can catch me every Monday evening, 5 till 7pm, for 2 hours of beats and banter, right here on NE3 Radio, music for the North East and beyond. So I'll see you then.
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0: Don't you dare touch that dial.

It's Shaft. Mucho Mambo, a very good happy Tuesday to you. You're with me, the Mark, and in about an hour's time, around about 7 p.m, I've got Mixstore and Shannon coming in the studio, and tonight we're giving you the chance to win an Any3 Radio goodie bag with Mixstore's quiz, the game with no name. Tonight, as every Tuesday, all you need to do is identify the four song clips that Mixstore has put together. Some of them may be in reverse, slowed down, or even sped up, but if you get all four right, and Any3 Radio goodie bag will be on its way to you at this very night. There'll also be two challenges where Mixstore puts me and Shannon head to head to see who can get points on the board this week. And we do have a bit of a wager going on. At the end of the year, the points turn into pennies, and of course the pennies turn into pounds. You can take part in that as well. And at around about 9 p.m, me and Shannon take a look at the weird and wonderful stories across the globe in the last 7 days with things in the media. As I said, I'm kicking off at around about 7 p.m. tonight, and I'm going to play some tunes right up until then. I've got your weather coming up at around about 6:30 tonight, and tune-wise, we've got a bit of a mixed bag on its way, so don't go anywhere. I've got the cause on its way. I've got the cure on its way as well. But before that, it's REM, it's Losing My Religion.

now there. Didn't I tell you it was a mixed bag tonight? Andrew Gold, Lonely Boy, haven't heard that one in ages. Excuse me, just clear that frog out of my throat. Still to come though, what have we got? We've got Nick Kershaw on its way. Wouldn't it be good? We've got Pink Floyd, another break in the wall with Eric Pride's remix. But here's a one, this goes back a long, long time to Minder. It's Dennis Waterman. I Could Be So Good For You.

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1: Your weather for this evening and tonight, staying dry with variable cloud and clear spells inland, becoming cloudier in the east, especially along the coasts and on hills. Light winds and a mild night with lows of 10 degrees Celsius. Tomorrow, a cloudy start in places, especially along the coast, perhaps with the odd spot of light rain or drizzle. Otherwise dry with variable cloud and warm sunny spells. Light winds with highs of 23 degrees Celsius. 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

what a mixed bag of tunes we got playing tonight. Michael Jackson, Black or White. It's come up to 20 minutes to 7, and in around about 20 minutes time, Mixstar and Shannon will be in the studio, and tonight we'll give you the chance to win an NE3 Radio goodie bag. All you do is identify the four song clips that Mixstar has put together. Some of them may be sped up in reverse or even slowed down, but if you get all four right, an NE3 Radio goodie bag will be on its way to you this very night. He will also set two challenges for me and Shannon to go head to head to see who can get points on the board this week. And at the end of the year, the points turn to pennies and the pennies turn to pounds. A lovely jubbly, something you can take and party at home as well. Around about 9 p.m, me and Shannon take a look at the weird and wonderful stories across the globe in the last 7 days with things in the media, so stay tuned. Ooh, got Ottawa on its way with Hands Up. Haven't heard that one in ages. Chicane featuring Brian Adams with Don't Give Up. But before that, it's Simply Red with Fairground on 93 Radio. Music for the Northeast and beyond.

Phil in the corner, and a big scary animal. I told you it was a mixed bag tonight, didn't I? I've got Boney M on its way. We've got INXS on its way. Musical Youth as well. But here's the Pulp. It's Disco 2000.

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0: It's Roxette with Joyride. And what did we have before that? We had Jan Hammer with Crockett's Theme. Can you remember that one from the 90s?
1: Barely. I can remember it.
0: It was part of the NatWest advert.
1: And you only know that because an ex worked in there.
0: Yeah, my ex-wife worked in NatWest. Yeah, you're right, yeah. So, anyway, Mixstar is in the studio. Hello, hello, hello.
1: Yes, that's back this week.
0: Let's get away from the ex-wife kind of thing. Mixstar, he's in the studio. How'd your week be, matey?
1: Oh, it's been great because I've been on holiday. I've been off all week.
0: Yeah, and I'm still waiting for some jobs to get done around the studio. A little revamp of the tables. We've got the gear and all that. I've got little special knives and that. We can cut them. You know.
1: One knife, is it? Just the one?
0: I've got a... No, it's...
1: Oh, you got two?
0: It's also... Very funny, very funny. All right.
1: Yeah, but I'm back this week. I'm back to fully work tomorrow morning. Back 9:15.
0: Do you know, when's your next holiday, by the way?
1: About 5 weeks' time.
0: Get in. Get
2: in. And he's on holiday.
0: Oh, holiday.
1: 4 days up in Edinburgh.
0: Oh, do you know what? Honestly.
1: For the fringe, drinking for 3 solid days.
0: Do you know what? I like a drink, but I couldn't drink for 3 solid days.
1: No, I wouldn't drink for 3 solid days, but it's the fringe. It's all about drinking and music and things like that. The culture thing goes on for 4 weeks.
0: Right, okay, very nice. And of course, yeah, we've just heard a voice, Little Miss Shannon in the corner.
1: Little Miss Muffet.
0: Sat on the tuffy.
2: Sat in a chair, actually.
0: Sat in a chair.
1: With her legs crossed on a chair.
0: Little Miss Muffet sat on a chair with her blue hair.
2: Come and sack him now.
1: But the Mac store just didn't care.
0: Hey, there we go. How was your week been?
2: Been alright.
0: How was your recovery from the radiothon?
2: It wasn't bad. I got home about 10:30 and I think I slept about 5:30 that night.
0: Right,
2: I was awake a few hours and then slept quite a lot that night. So it wasn't too bad.
0: Now, this is the second one you've done with me so far.
2: Yes.
0: Would you do it again?
2: Yes.
0: Right, come on, let's go. Tonight, I'm only joking. I've also was Freya's first one, and I've asked her, would you do it again? She said, absolutely, she loved it.
2: She smashed it.
0: It was good fun, wasn't it?
2: Yeah. We just spent the night picking on.
0: Yeah, they did.
1: Well, picking on you, mate.
0: Yeah, mate, I got bullied like not something rotten, honestly. Yeah. Bullied.
1: Well, two lasses, one lad, then you had to be outnumbered. You had outnumbered. You had to be the victim.
0: Yeah, someone always has a pick on the little person.
1: What? That should have been free of them.
2: Yeah.
0: Right, what have we got tonight?
1: Right, just coming up in a second or two, we'll have the game with no name, and later on we'll do the Family Fortunes round, and a little bit later after that we'll do the last round. Then finishing off with What Am I round, which is, I think of a random object or an item, and you've just got to try and guess it. By giving me a couple of questions. Right. Let's
2: come on, the papers.
1: Yes, you can have your papers.
2: Not that one. Please, sir, come have exam papers.
1: I'll throw them at you in a minute. I'll scrunch it up and throw it at you in a minute.
2: You've already thrown some at us today.
0: Oh, please tell more. Has he really? Has he been? Shannon has
1: the old same.
0: Oh, right, okay. Oh, yeah, that's right.
2: You are in the room.
0: Yeah, I know.
1: Right. Game with no name. Right, when I find it, I'll click on the button. Can you identify when I look at my paper? Go for the titles, please. Can you name the titles to the following clip?

0: And there you have my four songs this week for the Game Unknown Name. Can you identify the titles? And also, if you want to go for brownie points, you can go and guess the artist as well. I'm not going to stop you. But these two in the studio are going for the artist and the title to get extra points. So let's find out who's got what.
1: Right, okay, I'm struggling.
0: You're struggling?
1: Sure. I know them all.
0: Yes, but...
1: but I've had like 33 minutes sleep.
0: Oh, here we go. Here comes the excuses.
1: Yeah. hang on. Right, I'm going to say a strong two at the moment. Right, but it's going to get...
0: It's still early.
1: I'm going to say a three.
0: Oh, he's going to say a three.
1: I'm going to say a three.
0: A strong three. Compared to Shannon Strong, how many?
2: Six.
1: Oh, for God's sake. Honestly...
2: I only need the first one.
1: I've had like 33 minutes sleep since I don't know.
2: Oh, everybody get your valence out.
1: What's that? 20, I can't even, I'd have to work it out. I don't even know.
0: Oh, my heart bleeds for you. We don't care, like, do we shouldn't?
2: No, not
1: what's that song? Diddly, diddly, diddly, diddly,
2: he did this to me on Saturday.
1: It's the last one. I know the band, but I don't know the title. What's the title again, Sean? I tried.
2: It's Insomnia.
1: I did try.
0: Right. You've got plenty of time, man. You've got another 2 hours. Yep, man. 2 hours to get you the correct 8 answers. I'm expecting that with you.
1: I'll do my best.
0: Right, if you're playing along at home and you know the answers, you need to text in to 07572225695 or drop us an email at studio2@na3radio.co.uk.
1: Right, I've got a question.
0: Nah.
1: How come you got the phone number right tonight?
0: Because because I threw all your little bits of paper you had on the desk with a new number on, and I made a bigger sign with the phone number on and all the details.
1: It's very sexy. I love it. I love it. I knew he would do it as well, you know. He'd get so fed up. Oh, you got the wrong number. He would just make a new little card for it. It's all laminated. Oh, it's so nice. It's all cute.
2: What do you actually do for the studio?
1: Me?
2: Yes.
1: 24-hour radiothons.
2: No. Like, in the studio.
1: In.
2: What do you actually do?
1: Record. Train. New people that come in.
0: Look good.
1: Yeah, look well. Look good.
2: That's pushing it.
1: The bald eagle.
0: Anything else? Anything constructive?
1: Yeah, I like hoover up and stuff as well, and make sure everything's clean for the next set of people that come in. Move all
0: He's the NA3 radio cleaner.
1: Yeah, pretty much. I move all the cups when it comes to coffee and stuff in after the guys on a
2: Wednesday.
1: Yeah. Yep. And they wait. Well, that's a secret. They were in last night, but don't tell no one. So they had coffees and bottles of water and stuff. And yeah. So yeah.
2: So then, if we change that question, what do you do in the studio?
1: Yeah. What do you do in the studio mix? Though? Yeah.
0: Well, I make little signs.
1: He does make little signs.
0: Anything that goes wrong, I try and figure out what's going on.
1: He does try
0: and fix it.
1: He does fix it. Yeah. All right. Okay.
2: See the difference in answers there.
1: Yeah, I just hoover up and I hoover up and make sure everyone's got a drink, tea, coffee, and bottles of water or whatever.
0: Yeah. Alcohol?
1: No alcohol in this studio. Who do you think I am? Don't be absurd.
0: We're not going any further on that one then.
1: Right, okay.
0: Right then. Come up next, a little bit of Westlife. It's a little bit of Uptown Girl.

0: weather update.
1: Your weather for this evening and tonight, staying dry with variable cloud and clear spells inland. Becoming cloudier in the east, especially along the coasts and on hills. Light winds and a mild night with lows of 10 degrees Celsius. Tomorrow, a cloudy start in places, especially along the coast, perhaps with the odd spot of light rain or drizzle. Otherwise dry with variable cloud and warm sunny spells. Light winds with highs of 23 degrees Celsius. 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

Yeah, great sound there from Planet Funk there, Chase the Sun. Before that, a little bit of Ruby by Kaiser Chiefs. Right, I'm going to give you another listen to the game with no name. All I was asking you to do this week, can you identify the song titles to the following?

0: Yeah, my four songs this week for the game on your name. 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Right, have you got any more, Mark?
1: I have.
0: Other than three?
1: I think I've got six now.
0: Oh, boy, he's
1: yeah,
0: double this.
1: Come on.
0: He's woke up now. He's woke up, hasn't he? He's awake now.
1: It's like, it's kind of like England playing France, isn't it? Like,
0: oh. We're not going there. The World Cup's finished. No more football,
1: oh,
0: mate.
1: Right, okay.
0: Shove the football where the sun doesn't shine, all right? Who gives a monkeys anymore? It's finished. Shannon, any more than six?
2: No, I don't think I'm going to get the first one.
1: Mm. Ah, so yeah, I've got the first one. The one I'm struggling with is the second one.
2: Yeah, you probably will struggle with that
1: yeah,
2: one.
1: Yeah, the second one.
0: Mm. Fair enough. You may get it, you may not.
2: I doubt it.
0: You've still got plenty of time on your hands anyway. Right, moving on. Coming up next, a special request. You requested this one, Shan, didn't you?
2: I did, yeah.
0: A little bit of the Sugar Babes, About You Now.

0: Ha tornato Giuse.
1: Oggi
2: yeah, Fat Boys and the Beach Boys were wiped out. Whatever happened to the Fat Boys, do you think? What happened to them?
3: Did they get slim?
1: Yeah, did they?
2: No.
1: Did they go to Slim World? And
2: no,
1: then,
2: no, no.
1: No, what did happen?
2: Right. The pioneering 1980s hip-hop group, the Fat Boys, disbanded in the early 1990s.
1: All right.
2: Actually, there was three members, but two of them died.
1: Oh, all right.
2: Mark Morals, I think that's pronounced, left the group in 1990 and passed away a couple of years ago in February 18th, 2021, at the age of 52.
1: Oh, wow.
2: But the other band member who passed away is Darren Robson. He passed away and died on the 10th of December, 1995, aged only 28.
1: Oh,
2: and
1: wow.
2: Damon Wimbledy is the only member still alive of the trio. But he's just stepped out of the limelight.
1: He's done. He's had enough, and yeah, don't blame him.
2: So there you go. The Fat Boys have just, well, obviously two passed away, and the remaining one just doesn't want to be in the limelight anymore, just doesn't want to do anything with music.
1: I don't blame him, to be honest with you.
2: Yeah. But there you go, that's what happened to the...
1: Shall we do celebrity birthdays?
2: Oh, celebrity birthdays, go on then.
1: Right, football player Erling Haaland, as we know from...
3: Right, what did you look at me for? I don't watch football.
1: He's 26 today, quite young. Movie actor Josh Hartnett is 48. And soul singer Paloma Faith. She's... What do you reckon?
2: I have a guess, let's have a guess.
1: Paloma Faith.
3: What did you all look at me for?
1: Because you're like young.
2: Ish.
1: Yeah.
2: Paloma Faith. I'll say 33.
1: Shannon, any guesses on that?
3: I want to say in her 40s.
1: You're spot on. She's 45.
2: Gee whiz.
1: Yeah, I know. It's National Junk Food Day. Pretty rubbish for me, considering I've just been down to the greengrocer's today. Hope they sell some cabbage and some broccoli. It's millions of it as well. Yeah.
2: Junk food?
1: Yeah.
3: I like it.
1: Yeah,
2: me well, too. We're all right. She's got her crisps and I've got me Yorkie.
3: No, I've got me cinnamon bun flavoured pretzels.
2: Oh, the pretzels.
3: And me white chocolate Twix.
1: And there here's me, drink here's me, having me one of the five a day.
2: yeah, one of five a day. That's liquid form, is it?
1: It is. It doesn't matter which form it's in, as long as you get it. All right, here's one I can get behind. It's also National Legal Drinking Age Day. Yeah.
2: Well, you're well past the legal drinking age, mate, so you are, right?
1: But I am,
3: so are you.
1: Well, not past, am I? I am the legal age to drink.
2: But it never stopped him when he was under the legal age either.
1: That is a good thing to use, yeah.
2: Because we were drinking on the streets back then.
1: And I worked in a pub when I was 16 as well. Worked in a pub and I got all the beers, they were the wrong orders. Yeah. I got to drink them while I was working. You couldn't do that.
2: No, definitely not. Right, moving on. We're going to play a couple more songs. So it gives you plenty of time to get a pen and paper ready for the first challenge. But this is another request. Another one for you, isn't it, Sean?
3: I can't help it.
2: I'm going to bar you from handing your...
3: You sit there and pick songs all night, so...
2: Yeah, I'm in charge tonight.
3: As usual. Because Mac does nothing.
2: Yeah, you're right. Doesn't know, does he?
1: I hoover up. Who cooks? Who cleans?
3: Who cooks for it? We've never had anything cooked.
2: We've had no cooked.
1: Well, I brought stuff in so you can taste test. That's kind of like, you know...
3: When was that? No. Like, were we off that week?
1: Yeah, no. I have brought stuff in to taste test. But I still clean... I mean, who do you think cleaned the windows?
3: There's dirt on the carpet.
1: That's because I haven't cleaned today. But I did clean.
3: So he doesn't clean.
1: I did clean the weekend for my 24-hour radiothon, though.
3: He doesn't cook. He doesn't clean. What does he do?
1: It's a song.
3: The boy does nothing.
2: The boy does nothing.
1: The boy does. Right, we didn't hear that one yet.
2: The Mac does nothing.
1: Those two are so cheeky, you know.
2: Yeah, you're right. Olivia Dean coming up next was so easy.

0: There you go. I played your song for you, Mark. The boy does nothing.
1: The boy does nothing. Cheeky so-and-so's YouTube. Like.
0: Right. Grab me a pen and paper. I'm going to start the first round of the Family Fortune round. I'm going to give you three questions. You've got to try and get me the two top answers. Well, no matter what answer you give, if it's on my top six, you will score points. The idea is to try and get the two top ones for the highest points. Don't forget, if you do get the two top ones, you get a straight 100 points. Okay? Right. My first question. Name something that could be made on gold in a billionaire's bathroom. Okay?
1: All right. In a bathroom.
0: Right.
1: All right, okay.
0: I'll read it again. Name something that could be made of gold in a billionaire's bathroom. Okay? Question two, you've got to fill in the blank. I'm getting really tired of my wife's blank.
1: Shh. Well, you can't do that one.
0: All right.
1: Okay, really so this could be an anything answer, could
0: it? Yeah, you've just got to replace the word blank. All right. Your third question, name something that can be rolled. Okay? No, not including that. That's not on the list, I'll give you that.
1: Okay,
0: I've seen the movements you made there. Right, so there you go. Name something that could be made of gold in a billionaire's bathroom. That was number one. Number two, I'm getting really tired of my wife's blank. Just got to replace the word blank. Number three, name something that can be rolled. Okie dokie, you've got a time it takes Kylie Minogue to sing her song, Love at First Sight.

0: Yeah, the one only Kylie Minogue there, Love at First Sight. Right, I hope you were joining in while that was being played. I hope you were guessing the answers to my three questions for the Family Fortune round. Right, you've all got two answers each of you?
1: Yeah, I think so.
0: Yeah, two answers for each question.
2: You think so?
1: Well, I can only speak for myself. I can't speak for you, can I? So right. I think so.
0: Right. Three questions. Number one, name something that could be made of gold in a billionaire's bathroom.
1: Right, okay. I know that Michael Jackson had a toilet made of gold. So I'm going to say a toilet. I'm also going to say a taps.
0: Right. I've got you.
2: That silence was deafening.
1: It was, wasn't it?
2: I'm going to say a toilet and a bath.
0: Toilet and a bath. Right. Toilet was the top answer.
1: Right.
0: 25. Shannon, you said bath.
2: Yep.
0: That was worth 13. I can't give you taps. It wasn't on your list, which I'm surprised.
1: Yeah, me too.
0: Because the sink's on my list.
1: Right.
0: So, because the top two answers was a toilet and a sink.
1: Okay, no problem.
0: Right. Your third top answer was a shower. Shannon got the bath.
2: What?
1: Nothing.
0: Your fifth top answer, ironically, which I would have said taps rather than this one, a toilet paper holder.
1: All right, okay.
0: And your last answer, which I get this one, is a razor.
1: A razor made of gold.
0: A razor made of gold.
1: Right, okay.
2: What are you giggling at, you little weirdo?
1: I'm not
0: giggling. It's his girly giggle, is it?
2: He said giggling to himself.
0: Because you know what his mind's like.
1: Hey.
2: A drain on a shower?
0: Yeah, so you've got your scores over here. Yep. So 25 for your toilet and 13 for your bath, Shannon.
2: Yep.
0: The Mac doesn't get anything for the taps. You should have said sink. You would have got...
2: He should have, but he didn't.
0: Yeah, he didn't. Right. Number two. You had to fill in the blank to the end of the sentence. I'm getting really tired of my wife's blank. So you had to replace the word blank.
2: He's putting it
0: You're doing it again.
1: Shannon, you go.
0: Shannon, you can go. Right, how are them?
2: I said mood swings, and my second one, I know my partner would say this, would be my attitude.
0: Right.
1: Right, I said cooking and complaining. I did put whinging, but I crossed it out, and I put complaining instead.
0: Complaining, I'll give you, because that comes under the category of nagging.
1: Yeah, it does.
2: That's not on your complaining, it's not on your list. Well, just, that doesn't count.
1: Right, nagging. I've got nagging now, I've got it now, yeah.
2: Cheat. See what I mean? Complaining.
0: What was your second one there?
1: Cooking. That's like cooking.
0: Yeah, she's not gonna like this either. Because they're the two top answers.
1: Oh, wow.
2: He shouldn't get it because he didn't put nagging.
0: Oh,
2: he said
0: up.
2: Complaining, which isn't on your list. It's nagging.
0: I'm going to bore you. Do you know that?
2: Making a point. If it was a game show, he wouldn't have counted.
0: And actually, would have done actually.
2: It wouldn't have.
0: If you looked at, if I watched Family Fortunes, if it's the same meaning, it does give you it.
1: I watch it all the time.
2: No, you don't. You're lying.
1: All the time.
0: Anyway, moving on. You've got a two top answers.
1: Bob Monkhouse does it.
2: No, he doesn't.
0: And you're getting out for those.
1: So what are the top answers, by the way?
0: Nagging and cooking.
2: What was the rest?
1: What's the point, so?
0: Oh, you don't need it. You get the straight 100.
1: Oh, no way.
2: What was the rest on the list?
0: So what was yours two against from?
2: Attitude and mood swings.
0: Attitude and moons.
2: Moon?
0: Mood swings. On my list, I've got nagging, cooking. This is from top to bottom. Moaning.
2: That's the same as nagging.
0: It's not. Spending.
1: Yes, I forgot. Joe is. Oh, yeah.
0: And second bottom one was family.
1: Yeah, you're right. Yeah.
0: And one person said snoring.
1: By the way, snoring should have been the top answer.
2: No, if it was something that, like, about your husband, then that would have been top one, snoring. Yeah.
0: Which had been like, I'm sick of my husband's. It would have been snoring. Yeah, that would have been top answer.
1: Yeah, but women snore too, don't they?
0: Yeah,
2: not as much.
0: Well, we can't hear them because we're too busy snoring ourselves.
1: That is true.
2: Well, no,
1: yeah.
2: Mum records yours and plays it for you.
0: I know, I'm loud.
2: Yeah, I know.
0: I am loud. Right, moving swiftly on. Number three. Name something that can be rolled.
1: Right. For this one, I've said a barrel and a carpet.
0: Right, Sean?
2: I said a ball and a carpet.
0: Right. Out of them four answers, there's only one on my list.
2: What?
0: A ball.
1: was
0: your top answer with 28.
1: Wow.
0: Dice. Came second.
1: Yeah.
0: You roll a dice. A coin.
1: A head. when the heads will roll, chop off their head.
0: Your head will roll. Shut up. Your head will roll.
1: The witch is dead.
0: Right. Your third answer was a coin. Hey, lad. I knew I should add 2 weeks off, not one. Your fourth top answer, which I thought one of you would have said, is a rolling pin.
1: Oh, yeah. Like our bake.
0: Yeah. You wrote marbles.
1: Yeah, marbles.
0: Marbles.
2: You should have gotten that one because it
0: went.
2: And
0: you roll pastry.
2: You expect him to get the marble one when he's got none.
0: That's true. He's got no marbles. He's got no coins here. He's always skint.
1: I haven't got any pastry either. Or a rolling pin.
0: So there you go. There's your top answers. Your ball was your top one with 28. Okay. Right. We're going to leave it at that before it gets out of hand. Right. Getting back to some more music. We'll play about two, three songs, then we'll go back to the quiz for part two. G&G coming up next is just a little bit.

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3: Your weather for this evening and tonight, staying dry with variable cloud and clear spells inland, becoming cloudier in the east, especially along the coasts and on hills, light winds and a mild night with lows of 10 degrees Celsius. Tomorrow, a cloudy start in places, especially along the coast, perhaps with the odd spot of light rain or drizzle. Otherwise dry with variable cloud and warm sunny spells. Light winds with highs of 23 degrees Celsius. 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

0: Yeah, Dua Lipa there in Levitating. Right. You're going to hate me for this round, Mark.
1: Shock.
2: Oh, it's going to be boy bands, isn't it?
0: No.
2: No.
0: You haven't looked at your paper, have you?
2: Oh, hips, rats,
1: anagrams.
2: Oh, is it now? Oh, it's anagrams.
0: Right.
2: Oh, man.
0: I'm going to give you letters to a group or a band. The letters are all muddled up as is an anagram. You've got unjumble letters to get the group or the artist. And I'm going to give you the letters to the song title, but I'm going to include one word in that song title.
1: Can we have the rest of the night to finish this?
0: No, I'm going to give you two songs to have a think about this one. Right? So, number one, the letters for your anagram for your artist is HIPSRATS. That's HIPSRATS. The initials to the song titles NGSUN, and the N is the word now. Right, number two, the letters to the group is SUEFEG. That's SUEFEG. Letters to the song titles KMS, and the M is the word me. Okay, number three.

0: Let. Number five. The letters to the artist is F, R, O, M, E, E. That's two E's. And then N. So that's F, R, O, M, E, E, N. The song title letters is B, I, G, H. And the G is the word got. Right. Moving on to your last one. There's a few letters in this one. B, L, E, N, K, I. Sorry, just catch me breath there. It's B, L, E, N, K, I, C, E, K, C. You led us to the song title, H, Y, R, M. H, Y, R, M, and the H is the word how. Okay, I'll give you two songs to try and figure them out.
1: Yeah, we're going to need it. This is solid.
0: Two or six.
2: Can we just have it till next week?
0: The rest of the night.
2: Just till next week.
1: Can we just keep on going till like 9:30 till you give the answers up to give my own name and we'll try then?
0: No.
1: I tried. I'll give you two songs,
0: all right. Galactus, Peanut Butter and Jelly coming up next.

0: Yeah, great sound there from Coldplay there. Feels like I'm falling in love. Right, I'm not going to ask how you've done this round because I think you found it really, really tough.
1: I think I did okay, you know.
0: Oh, you did okay?
1: I think I did okay. I'm a bit annoyed because I haven't got one. I'm a bit annoyed with myself. I know the song title. I know the artist, but I can't get the word. I cannot. It's driving me nuts.
0: Well, more than you already are.
1: Yeah, a little bit, yeah.
0: Right, Shannon, what do you think? Keep it clean.
2: I've got the first one and the sixth one.
0: All right, then.
2: That's it.
0: Okay. Right, then. This was like an anagram, right?
1: And normally I hate these, don't I?
0: Yeah, you do. You hate them. I give you the artist, the letters to the artist all jumbled up, which makes it an anagram. Then I give you the letters to the song title, but I included one word in the song title, right? So, I give you number one, which was HIPSRATS, right? That was the artist, the song title, the initials NGSUN, and the word now was the N. Did you get anything, Sean?
2: Yes.
0: Oh, you got something? Did you get it?
1: Let her go. Let her go.
0: Okay, then.
2: Is it Starships with nothing? Nothing's going to stop us now.
1: Absolutely.
0: Spot on.
1: 10 points, isn't it?
0: It is. 5 points each, so that's 10 points.
2: Don't come back to me to the last one.
0: Oh, I'll come back to you for the last one. It's all yours now, Mark. Right. Number two, the initials were SUEFEG. And the initials to the song title were KMS. And the M was the word me. Did you have anything?
1: Yeah, I did. It's got to be the Fugees with Killing Me Softly.
0: Yep. I said that one should have popped off the paper.
1: Yeah, kind of. The Fugees.
0: Yeah. Right. Number three. You had the initials WILTSFEE, right? And the initials to the song title were YRMU, and the word up for the word the letter U. Sorry, up. Did you get this one, then?
1: This is the one I did my absolute bonds in, to be honest with you. I got the artist, which right. is Westlife.
0: Mm-hmm.
1: And you something me up.
0: Mm-hmm.
1: I don't know what the R stood for, though.
0: It's you raise me up.
1: Oh! It wasn't. It totally wasn't. Well, yeah, okay.
0: It's not what you were thinking, though, was it? You raise me up. Right. Number four, the anagram spelt the word blame. BLAME. And the initials to the artist was LTK and the L was the word let.
1: Right, okay. It's Mabel with let them know.
0: Spot on. Right? And this one I'm expecting to get is, because this one just should have jumped out here as well, shouldn't it? This one
1: was
0: the next one.
1: Pretty tough.
0: Tough, actually.
1: Yeah.
0: Looking at it, it virtually tells you already.
1: Yeah, I know.
0: Right? The initials to the number five was F R O. MANAAN. And if all you had to do was just move one letter.
1: Oh, yeah.
0: One of the A's to the front. One of the A's to the front. Which would have spelled Afro Man.
1: Yay. End the track because I got high.
0: Spot on, it was. Right. Oh, coming back to you, Shannon. Yes. It's the last one. It's the last one.
2: I've got this one.
0: Oh, you got this one, Mark?
1: Yes, I have.
0: Oh,
1: yeah.
0: You have. I was just checking. You should get it because he likes them as well.
1: I'll just let you see the bottom.
0: Well, I know you like that group. You like the group.
1: I do, yeah.
0: Yeah.
2: Coincidentally, it's a boy band.
0: Yeah.
1: I wouldn't call it a band. A rock band. A rock band, but not like. It's
2: still
1: not like,
2: a band.
0: Yeah, it's a band.
2: It's like a boy band, but still men.
1: It's a man band.
0: It's not. It's an elastic band.
1: Oh, right, okay.
0: Initials to the band, I was going to say, you give it a clue there. It's an actual band. B L E N. K-I-C-E-K-C. And the initials to the song title, H-Y-R-M. And the H was the word how. You going to take it, Sean?
2: Yes. Nickelback, How You Remind Me.
1: Absolutely, yes, spot on.
0: Yes. Give yourself another 10 points for that one, Sean. And your points up. Put them on one side. Right. I'm going to play one record. Then we're going to do the last round. Jack Jones featuring Eminem K with Where Did You Go?

0: Yeah, Jack Jones in featuring MNEK. Where do you go? Right, last round is what am I? I think of an object, you've got to give me a couple of questions to try and help you out. I can either say yes, no, maybe, whatever, or just lie to you.
1: You can't lie. That's naughty.
0: Right, I've got the object in mind. The clue is you can only use this outdoors. It doesn't help a great deal, but at least you know it's not indoors.
1: Right, okay. I'm going to go straight in with the wheels. Does it have wheels?
0: Oh. I say yes, but not all the time.
1: Right, because, okay.
0: Because what I'm thinking, what I'm picturing of is... No, I'll say it.
2: Shut up.
0: Yeah, I don't want to describe it.
2: Simple.
0: Right. Sometimes it does.
1: Sometimes it has wheels.
0: Yeah.
3: Is it electric?
0: No.
1: Not electric. Right, okay. Do you propel this by pushing it?
0: That's an unusual question, mate.
1: Yeah, I'm being very sophisticated tonight, young man.
0: No.
1: Oh, well, cheers, mate.
3: How often would you use this outside?
0: In the summer, a lot more than the winter.
1: I knew you would say that as well. So far, it's not electric. It's got wheels, but you don't use them all the time. Use it more in the summer, and you don't push it.
2: What are you looking at me for? I don't know.
0: It's a bit of salt and pepper there. Push it, baby, push it!
1: Does this thing have pedals?
0: No.
1: No pedals.
3: Would this... be used by more by kids my age or people your age?
0: Anybody can use it.
1: Oh.
3: Okay.
1: Wow.
2: It's going to be something like a blade of grass or something.
0: I'm not that cruel.
2: Well, we'll not take a vote.
1: Does this thing have a roof?
0: No.
1: No roof.
3: Can you sit on it?
0: No.

0: the brain's ticking.
1: Yeah, I know. I was going to say, does it have an engine? That is not a question, by the way, because an engine would require pedals, and it doesn't
0: and
1: have. And well, it could be like a petrol engine or a diesel engine. But it does have wheels, but it's not used all the time.
2: Oh my God, wake us up when he's asked this question.
1: I know. I'm trying to think. Just run it all through my head. Just find out what is going on. Right,
2: pick a question and ask it. God's sake.
0: You think of your question while he's still fast.
1: Yeah,
0: no,
1: it's pretty rough, this, you know. Could you use this on a road?
0: I would say no.
1: Not a road, okay. We're not doing too well tonight, like Shannon.
2: It's going to be something stupid.
1: It is, of course it is.
2: Like you say once in a lifetime or something.
0: No, you don't see it once in a lifetime. You see it quite often. There's one major clue you've asked and you just haven't followed it through.
1: Is it the wheels thing?
0: No.
2: Is it the summer thing?
0: Yes.
2: Okay.
1: Right, okay.
2: Is this a big item?
1: Oh my God. Oh my God. Item.
0: It can be, and it comes in various sizes. That's what I'll say. Various sizes.
1: I'm going to go for the kill.
2: Go on.
0: Hang on. I think you might be rushing it, Mark, but never mind.
1: I don't think I am, like...
2: Do it.
1: Should I do it?
2: Yeah.
1: Should I really do it?
2: Yeah.
0: Do it.
1: Right, is it... It's all in or all out. Is it a barbecue?
0: No.
1: Shut up!
0: Totally, you shouldn't have rushed it. Barbecue? No, you're out of the running.
1: It's all down to you, Shannon. It's not a barbecue, by the way, just in case you're wondering.
0: And I can see where he's coming from, because some of them have wheels, some of them don't.
1: Yeah.
0: You use it more in the summer.
1: And you don't use it on the road either. It's in your garden.
0: You were thinking there. I'll give you a couple of points for that, but you're not putting them on your paper.
1: Man.
0: All right, Shannon, got two questions left.
2: It's the wheels bit that's thrown us off.
0: I'd focus off the wheels, because that will just do your head in. If you haven't seen this item with wheels, it'll just do your head in.
2: I don't know what it is, so I don't know if I've seen it with wheels or not.
0: Let's put it this way, you've seen it plenty times without wheels.
2: Could be anything.
1: Could like be a car and gear set with like nick on your wheels. And
2: on
1: like,
2: bricks.
0: Yeah.
2: Seen a few of them.
0: So mounted up on bricks and no wheels.
2: Would you fill this up with something? Would you fill it up with like a liquid?
0: It does fill up.
2: But
0: that's what I'll say. It does fill up.

0: when it's filled up, would you use inflatable things in this thing?
1: No.
0: Well, there goes my answer.
1: Any ideas?
0: No.
1: Right. The clues, some of the ones, you use it in the summer more than you do in the winter. Mm. Anybody can use it. Right. We did go down the wheels. Some of them do have wheels because they're mounted and you pull them along.
0: A trolley.
1: Right. You do fill it because you've got to fill it to use it.
2: Is it a paddling pool or a jacuzzi or something like
1: that?
0: What I was thinking.
1: Yeah, I know you're getting warmer. What would you fill a paddling pool with?
0: Water.
1: And what would you use?
2: A hose pipe.
0: I've never seen a hose pipe on wheels.
1: I have. You get them on the reels, on the windy up reels.
0: Yeah.
1: And some of them have handles and little wheels on so you can pull them.
0: I've seen the ones with the handles, I've not seen ones with wheels.
1: Yeah, well, some of them have wheels on.
2: If you put things into perspective, have you ever seen a fire engine?
1: Yeah.
2: Yes. Here, so they have a hose and they have wheels. But I did say, does it drive down the street? And you said no.
1: No.
2: So it's not that. It's not a fire engine.
0: I know it's not a fire engine.
2: I know, because you just said what it was before, didn't you?
1: Yep. Go on,
0: I'm going to hit him.
1: Right. None of you get any points for that. Thank God for that.
0: Can we just play I Spy instead?
1: No.
0: That'll be easier. Right.
1: We'll have one more song, then we'll have things in the media. Coming up next, it is Miles Smith, one of my favourite records, it's Stay.

There you have it, a little bit of Mal Smith and Stay. I'm going to give you a little listen to the game with no name. This week, I was asking you, can you identify the song titles to the following?

0: And there you have it, my four songs this week for the Game of No Name. You've got just over 15 minutes or so to get your answers in. Yeah, send them to 0757-222-5695. Or quickly jump on the email in studio2@na3radio.co.uk and get your answers in.
1: Hang on before we jump to the next thing.
2: What?
1: Quick little game for you, since you put us through our paces.
0: Quickly, because we've got things
1: now,
0: in the media.
1: We did this in the 24 hours.
0: Me, myself, and I.
1: Well, felt like it sometimes. Me, the Mac and Freya played this. Well, felt like me and Freya
0: right,
1: sometimes. We had 60 seconds to list as many items as we could with our given topic. Your given topic is old school video games.
0: Oh, crikey Moses.
2: Yeah, and you've got like just under, where's that thing gone?
0: That's the countdown.
1: That's a
0: 30-second
1: one.
0: Play it twice.
1: Play it twice.
2: I have got a new one, you know.
1: We didn't put it on a button.
0: Did not put it on a button?
1: No.
2: Mate? Yeah, we did.
1: Oh, yeah, we did.
2: There it is.
0: Where?
2: You've got 58 seconds.
0: You've
2: got 58 seconds to get the old school.
0: Craig Moses. I can't remember half of them.
2: Did you say computer games, was it?
1: Yes.
0: Old school, like, computer
1: games.
0: Well,
1: we'll just say old school games, so you can have computer games or board games.
0: Oh, board games?
2: No.
0: Just computer games.
2: Computer games, yeah, yeah.
0: Right.
1: As many as you can.
2: Hang on. And your time.
0: Starts.
2: You count.
1: Your time starts now.
0: Pac-Man. Mrs. Pac-Man. Frogger. Manic Miner. Paperboy. Right, it was Donkey Kong, Star Wars, because I had a Star Wars one. Great Moses. What else did I play? I played thousands. Asteroids.
1: Half your time gone.
0: I did play one called Maze Runner.
1: Yep.
0: That was really old school.
1: Still counts.
0: I'm trying to think of the popular ones. I can't think of. Your mind's gone blank.
1: 20 seconds. Stop it.
0: Now my mind's gone.
1: 10 seconds.
0: No. Well, you can play a soccer.
1: Five.
0: Tennis.
1: Four. Three.
0: And a tennis paddle
1: one. One. Yeah. You got 10.
2: You got 10. You could have had Duke Nukem. You could have had Duke Nukem.
0: I didn't like that one though.
2: No. Sonic the Hedgehog.
0: Tomb Raider, Sonic the Hedgehog,
1: Crash Bandicoot,
0: Spyro. Rayman, Spyro, but they're more up to date ones, really.
1: But they're still like,
0: I know,
1: classed as old school.
2: And the one in the Go Kart, the
1: Mario Kart.
0: Yeah.
1: That's up to date.
2: There was a Rambo one, the arcade one.
0: Yeah, Rambo one.
2: What else? Tomb Raider.
0: I've just said that because that was one of my favourite ones. Tomb Raider, yeah. I love that one.
2: Driver.
0: Yeah. Gran Turismo.
2: Medal of Honor.
0: Yeah, Medal of Honor.
2: I love Medal of Honor. That was so good.
0: Yeah.
2: What else?
0: Ricky Moses.
2: Lots.
0: I was trying to think back in the day of, like, the Spectrum Sinclair.
2: Oh, right, okay.
0: That's when I came up with Manic Miner, because that was a favourite of mine on the Spectrum. Like, the Commodore, like, Asteroids
2: the Commodore
0: and things
2: 64.
0: Like. Yeah,
2: the Commodore 64. There's that Spectrum.
0: That's the games I was trying to get in my head.
2: Right, okay.
0: I wasn't thinking of, like, Spyro and things like that, because I was going further back.
2: Right.
1: Okay. Anyways, back to the regular schedule.
0: Yeah, right, coming up next, when I find the button, is this.
3: This.
4: Wait a minute.
3: Things in the media. In the media.
2: A homeowner in Ireland was left baffled after her milk was stolen from her front door, which was captured on a Ring doorbell. The suspect thief was dressed in just underwear and flip-flops.
0: And probably our neighbour.
2: I've actually seen the picture of this, and it's so funny.
1: Why?
0: Because he didn't get any milk. He thought he'd steal someone instead.
2: Like, seeing the picture and just the underwear. It's a woman, by the way, because she's got a bra on. You see, like, a black bra strap, and the black underwear, and she's holding, like...
1: A bottle of milk,
2: yeah.
0: But to be fair, mate, we did it in the back of the day as well.
1: What, in your underwear?
2: Speak for
1: you.
2: Yes.
0: No, we not did, in my underwear.
2: Of course
0: but we went nicked milk off people's doorstep.
2: Who did? I didn't.
0: Did you not?
2: Nah.
0: We did it when we camped out.
2: Nah.
1: You little thief.
2: I've never ever nicked a bottle of milk.
0: We used to camp out, me and...
1: No, yours was just like plastic.
0: Mates, we used to camp out in each other's garden. But when the early hours of the morning, when we knew the milkman was going to certain addresses, we used to nick go nick the milk off the doorstep and drink it in the tent.
2: Give him the electric chair right now.
1: You as well, because you nicked the big plastic thing. So
0: right, next one. Next one.
1: A firefighter in California has come to the aid of a pigeon suffering from smoke inhalation caused by a nearby vehicle fire. Officials say after oxygen was provided, the bird flew away.
2: Tweet, tweet.
0: Oh, yeah, well, pigeons, they'll do tweet. All sorts over there for animals. They do all sorts. I've seen loads of videos. They'll get, like, I've seen one where they've got ducklings that fell down the gaps in the drain.
2: Yeah.
0: And you can see them. I've seen just passers-by even lift the drain up and get them out.
2: Yeah, they do. Yeah.
0: But they're not, they're so friendly to animals.
1: Just not each other.
0: Yeah. But they'll do anything for animals over there. Yeah. Literally.
2: Right, this is for the UK and in the Netherlands. Noisy fireworks are set to be banned outside of professional displays as part of a new law change. The move comes after years of campaigning, charities, animal welfare groups and emergency services due to distress loud bangs cause.
0: True, every but right. Is that going to stop them? No. The only way that will work is to stop selling fireworks in shops.
1: Yeah.
0: Altogether.
2: Whether it just says it. Outside of professional displays.
0: Yeah. Professional, professional displays get their fireworks from the manufacturers.
2: Yeah, that's right.
0: They don't get them over at like Asda counter or Tesco's counter or something like that.
2: So you're buying it illegally, like a zombie knife or whatever. Yeah.
0: So the only way that's going to be enforced is shops are banned from selling fireworks.
2: Yeah.
1: Yep.
0: That's the only way that's going to happen.
1: Anyways, British Steel has been brought under public ownership to protect the future of steel production in the UK.
2: And rightly so.
0: Rightly so. But
2: at last.
0: We lost loads.
2: Port Talbot, the last one.
0: Yeah. But the point we used to be high up in the British Steel.
2: Yeah, we
0: did. High up in the industry.
2: It was good quality steel instead of these, like, let's be honest, cheap Chinese imports where the quality is not as good.
0: Yeah.
2: But right, listen to this one. A 99-year-old man has divorced his 96-year-old wife after 77 years of marriage after finding out she cheated on him 60 years ago.
1: Really?
0: I guess he doesn't believe in forgive and forget. 60 years ago.
1: Why bother?
2: But to be fair, where do you draw the line? Where do you draw
0: the
2: line?
0: Well, he didn't. But here now, I mean, 99 years old, she was 96.
2: Yeah.
0: Really?
1: Going through a divorce, really?
0: Oh,
2: yeah.
0: Can you be, at that age, can you be bothered?
2: It is what it is, though, isn't it? Like, you know.
0: Well, I suppose they'll be probably old school, you know what I mean? Back in the day, you cheated. Oh, yeah.
2: Yeah, you don't.
0: You don't.
1: Anyways. Kismet Kebabs, which describes itself as one of the UK's largest doner kebab makers, have likely to have eaten goat skin and fat in lamb kebabs.
2: Lovely. So
1: glad I don't eat them.
2: So no lamb at all in your lamb kebab. What did you say it was there? Just goat skin and fat. Delicious.
1: So glad I don't eat kebabs.
0: Bof.
2: Yeah, with a bit of garlic and chili sauce. I've never liked
0: kebabs.
2: I love kebab chilies. I love a kebab. I love it.
0: I know.
1: No.
0: I remember when we used to go, didn't we used to go from Vic Park to Valentino's?
2: Valentino's in Newtown.
0: Yes, in
2: Newtown. You always got a cheeseburger every single time.
0: I loved my cheeseburgers.
2: To be fair, those cheeseburgers were.
0: But there was some size,
2: banging.
0: Weren't there?
2: They were huge.
0: They were huge. Nowadays, you get a cheeseburger, it's about the size of Pommy Ham.
2: Yeah, it's rubbish. Absolutely rubbish, yeah.
1: Yes.
2: I think, what, £2.50 as well?
0: Oh, something like that.
2: £2.50, yeah.
1: You'd get just the bun for that.
0: But he used to go for his kebabs, banging the meat there. And you got a massive load of kebab meat as well. You got more kebab meat than you did salad.
2: Oh, yeah, absolutely. That's what it's all about, isn't it? It's got the meat in it.
0: Yeah, yep. Back on the day, mate. Back on the day.
1: Anyways, that is it for this week's Things in the Media.
0: Right.
1: Will you stop breaking the computer?
0: I'm not breaking, I'm just trying to close the window.
1: Nope.
0: Right.
1: Window shut.
0: Oh, yeah. Oh, why did I see that one coming? Right, bit more music. Yeah, it comes to Rhea in Where's My Husband?
1: I'm here.
0: Oh, yeah.

0: Yeah, the sound of Tattoo there, all the things you said. Another request from Shannon.
1: It's a good song.
0: It is, but I'm going to charge you a pound every request.
1: Take it off my pint.
0: Right, let's get back to the game and no name, the results. Right, I'll give it a quick play. I was asking you, can you identify the song title to the following clip?

0: There you have it, my four songs this week for a game of no name. How many did he get out of 8 points? Because yous were going for the artist as well.
1: I'm not 100% sure, but I reckon, I'm going to say a six.
0: Six. Shannon?
2: Six.
0: Six. Right. Number one, over to you, Matt, because I know Shannon hasn't got this.
1: Yeah, it's a 90s track, and it's by Lonnie Gordon, and the track is called Happening All Over Again.
0: You were spot on. Number two, Shannon?
2: In the club, 50 Cent.
0: Yeah, 50 Cent in that club. God.
1: So what's these? Five each or two each? Or
0: it's five each.
1: Five points each.
0: Right. Next one. Over to you, Mac.
1: I'm going to say Billy Joel will Tell Her About It.
0: Yes, that's her. Tell Her About It. Billy Joel. And the last one.
2: Heaven by Avicii.
0: Spot on. Which is ironic, isn't it?
1: Yeah.
0: Bit ironic.
1: A little bit.
0: When you hear the lyrics. Now I've gone.
1: Yeah. I didn't have that, be fair.
0: You didn't have that.
1: I thought it was Coldplay. I thought it was Coldplay.
0: It was Avicii with Heaven. Right, your four answers you were looking for if you were playing along at home were Happening All Over Again by Lonnie Gordon, In the Club by 50 Cent, Tell Her About It by Billy Joel, and Heaven from Avicii. So there you go. We did get a few people looking at my list as I didn't realise we had this many, but we've got a few. I'll read a couple out, then I'll give you the winner. We had Gavin from Washington with three correct answers, Lisa from South Shields, two, Danielle from Newcastle, two, Martin from Sunderland, two, Susan from Tynemouth, three, Trisha from Oakgraff, three, Jackie from Sunderland, three, Gordon from Washington, two, Helen from Long Benton, three, Andrew from Tyne Dock, two. Moving on to my winner, because I've got the list doubles, but I'm going to cut it short and go to my winner, is Gemma from Bladen. Well done, Gemma, for getting all four correct answers. A goodie bag will be sent to you soon as we get off air. Right, moving over to the studio side of things, let's see who's got what.
2: Hang on, the Mac's just going to get his abacus out in a minute.
1: Yeah, a bit. So, after the Game of No Name, the Family Fortunes round, the Mixed Ubby Wubby round, but yeah,
0: anagrams.
1: Yeah, them. And what am I? I've got 200 points tonight.
2: I've got 116.
0: That's a big jump, Mac.
1: Massive.
0: So, you took that one by 84 points.
1: Yeah, but to be fair, I did get the 100 points.
0: Aye, for the Family Fortunes.
1: Yeah, I did
0: get the bonus there. So what's the scores on the final doors then?
2: Scores on the final doors is...
0: She doesn't want to read it out now because
2: you're
0: well ahead now, Matt.
2: Put it this way, the difference has gone from 237 to 321. With the Mac on 4,016 to my 3,695.
0: You're taking a lead there, mate.
1: We're only halfway through the year.
0: Yeah, it's true. Halfway. Well, we've just passed halfway.
2: Might be nice and let him win this year. Since he lost three times to a girl.
0: You're going to hand the baton back over. I might be nice.
2: Might be nice.
1: Yeah, you can take the Mac for a pint. Then we're gone.
2: If you win, I've got to take for a pint. What?
0: Well, that's cheap and doing the difference.
2: Very true.
0: You said pint, plural, one.
2: Yeah, too late, you said it now.
1: Had skin cheese, though. Look at
0: it. Skin cheese.
2: Too late. Too late.
1: Had skin cheese.
2: You didn't have them when you said it.
1: I did. Yeah, I did.
0: You can argue near the end of the year about it. Right, finishing off the rest of the night with non-stop music, including the tracks from the Game of No Name. Starting off with an old classic, Men at Work, It's Down Under.

0: Yeah, great sound there from Avicii there with Heaven. Unfortunately, time has talked. What? Time has caught us up. Get my teeth in straight there. Time has caught us up. We've only got time for one more. But don't worry, we'll be back as usual next week. And I will be back on Sunday as well with my magic hour.
1: Yes, you will.
0: With, I don't know what I'm playing yet. But
1: right, okay.
0: You've got to tune in and find out which era. That's all I'm saying. But you will join me hopefully on Sunday. But I'll be back definitely next Tuesday with a game with no name and some more.
2: Are
0: puzzles
2: sure?
0: To solve.
2: Are you 100% sure?
0: No, I've got a thing about it. Hang on. Wait a minute. Yeah, I'm positive I'll be back next Tuesday.
2: Just checking. And when else are you back?
0: Sunday. Well, I might be back Tuesday if I don't work too hard on Sunday.
1: Oh, here we go.
2: Good point. Good point.
0: Or unless I've had 32 minutes sleep.
1: Like me, you mean? Yeah.
0: So on Monday night, if I've only had 32 to 33 minutes sleep.
2: Not coming.
0: I'm not coming. I'm going to catch up on some sleep.
2: I like it.
1: You're kidding. I'm here tonight, aren't I?
0: And what you done?
2: Nothing.
0: Nothing.
1: Well, I've covered the floor.
2: No, you haven't.
1: Windows.
0: No, you haven't.
2: The floor's dirty.
0: The floor's dirty.
1: Well, I did think about it, but...
2: But didn't.
0: We stopped you from doing it, didn't we?
1: Yeah, you did.
0: Yeah, right.
2: Sure. Anyways, is that it for you?
0: That's it for me. See you again next time.
2: And I'll be back next week, same as usual. And I need to get some points on that board, so I'm going to be doing my research this week. So whatever you're doing for the rest of the evening, have a good one.
0: What research? She's going to try and get the paper and cheat.
2: Yeah.
1: That'll be right. Don't forget, you can catch me tomorrow afternoon between 4 and 6 p.m. And once again, I'm bringing the party to you, no matter where you are. A show designed for our younger listeners and our service users. And then after that, we got Gordy and Keith, 6 till 7 with You Couldn't Write It. And then straight after that, 7 to 11, me and Spudman are back with the midweek warm-up, getting you ready for the weekend. So I'll see you then.
0: Right, going to leave you with the last track of tonight. One of the ones that was featured in the Game of No Name. It's Lonnie Gordon. What is it? Last 5 minutes, I'm totally messing it up.
1: Right, okay, so
0: Lonnie Gordon, yeah. Happening all over again. I was going to say Lonnie
2: well
0: Donegan.
2: Done.
0: No, well, who sung Lonnie Donegan? What do you sing?
1: I don't know.
0: My Old Man's a Dustman.
1: Oh, Where's the Dustman's Where's Bancroft? Yeah, that one.
0: I don't know why that's just popped in my head. But yeah, Lonnie
2: who
0: Gordon. Lonnie, shut it. Right, I'm finishing off with Happening All Over Again.

The Mac, McStar, and Shannon have now left the building. Thank goodness for that. I mean, thank you for listening. It's good night from them.